That's Highway 101, Total Country, Bob FM. Another great guest on the Bob Morning Show tomorrow, Brian from Bees on the River. They're going to be hosting the I'll Request Lunch Hour again this summer, and Brian's going to be on air at 8:20 to talk to Neil and Jim all about it. Also, tomorrow, Neil's going to be broadcasting live from Ralphie's Marathon Big Lake for

0: 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They won advertising on Bob. They also won $500 worth of promotional products from Promotional Resources, Inc. 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We're going to take entries all the way through the end of the month, and we're going to find out who is the winner for June. That winner will be announced June 1st. 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

0: John Waits Whitty, along with the help of Loretta Lynn on that one, Louisiana woman and a Mississippi man. 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So clouds tonight, low temp around 45. Tomorrow, high in the mid to upper 60s with some sunshine and some clouds tomorrow night. The low is going to be right around 50. And looks like there's a chance of showers early for Friday, turning partly sunny, a high in the mid-60s.
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2: I am basically an optimistic person. I try to see God's hand at work in the situations around me, and it's incredibly rewarding. But then I run into people who say they just can't do it. They say that the world they see is immersed so much in negativity and hopelessness that trying to see God's promises and His plans is not easy some of the time and downright impossible most of the time. Whenever this happens, I refocus myself on Jesus. Because when we focus on Him, we still see the world, but it grows dim because of the eternal, radiant glory of God. And we begin to find our worth in His glory once again, rather than in the corruption of the world around us. This is Pastor Sheldon Johnson at NorthHomeCommunityChurch.com in northern Minnesota and the Well Campus in southern Minnesota.
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0: That's Buck Owens acting naturally on Total Country. Bob FM. I want to give a shout out to this month's business of the month. It's Bounce Back Solutions in St. Paul. 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We implement strengthening security, deploying automation, and guiding your team every step of the way. That one, Bounce Back Solutions, was a bonus from DK. 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Some of them have coffee mugs and great things like that. 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You know, you can nominate a business that you work at, that you love, that you own, or even one you think that you think should be rewarded because they're a great part of the community, as I said earlier. We'll take your entries all the way through May 30th and 12 o'clock midnight, in fact. And the winner is going to be announced the next day already, June 1st. 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

That's Jody Messina, Total Country, Bob FM. Bees on the River is going to be hosting the All Request Lunch Hour again this summer. And Brian is going to be on the Bob Morning Show talking about that at 8:20. Jim Erickson, Neil Freeman, the Bob Morning Show. The All Request Lunch Hour is at noon as well.

That's John Conley, Total Country, Bob FM. My wife was flipping through the channels last night and recorded. I don't know how she does that. It's like a TiVo or something. I don't know. Anyways, she said, I got something for you to check out. So I got home from work last night, flipped on the television, hit the button that she had queued up there. And it was a special with Rod Stewart. And he's like 170 years old or something, but he was still up on stage singing. I was thinking, boy, he's looking old. And then I looked.

George Jones, Johnny Paycheck, Total Country, Bob FM. Make sure you have your Fave 5 Terry Clark songs in. You still have two more. Number two and number one. Are Neil and Jim going to be playing your Fave 5 Terry Clark songs? 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And by the way, the artist for next week is not actually an artist. It's multiple patriotic songs in honor of Memorial Day. Your Fave 5 next week on the Bob Morning Show.

0: 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Mostly cloudy tonight. I bumped my button. Mostly cloudy tonight. Low's going to be around 45. Mostly cloudy tomorrow. Gradually becoming sunny, a high near 70. Tomorrow night, partly cloudy, a low of 45. And Friday, some clouds, high in the mid-60s.
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2: The Apostle Paul wrote in 1 Corinthians 2, "No eye has seen, no ear has heard, no mind has conceived what God has prepared for those who love Him." In effect, he's saying that if we only look at the things of the world using science or mathematics, medicine, philosophy, etc., through human eyes, ears, reasoning, and thinking, at best we can learn about the physical world, but we can only get a glimpse of God. But if we keep reading in 1 Corinthians, it says, "But God has revealed it to us, Christians, by His Spirit." He's saying that as Christians, we have an opportunity to know God personally and intimately. Christians have a great privilege. Let's make sure we enter into it. This is Pastor Sheldon Johnson at North Home Community.

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Ollie Dunn, Total Country Bob FM. I talked to a farmer today. He's actually pretty impressed. I put on my flashers, went way around him. And I was actually going to the store up on the corner. He eventually got there, and he was passing that area in the North Twin Cities to head back to his farm. He said, hey, I wanted to thank you for doing that. You know, most people just blow by me these days. He said, the other day I rode my horse into town. I said, why did you, it's a nice piece of farm equipment you have. Why did you ride your horse into town? He said he was too heavy to carry.

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0: 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Mostly cloudy tonight. Low is going to be around 45. Cloudy tomorrow, gradually becoming sunny. High in the mid to upper 60s. Partly cloudy tomorrow night, a low of 46.
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9: 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In 1968, Charlie Pride was at number one on the country album charts with The Country Way. In 1974, Freddie Fender was at number one on the country music album chart with his first album, Before the Next Teardrop Falls. In 1983, the Oak Ridge Boys were at number one on the U.S. album chart with Deliver, their 10th studio release. In 1990, Clint Black was at number one on the country chart with his debut album, Killin' Time. Songs that were spending their first day at number one on the country charts include A White Sport Coat and A Pink Carnation by Marty Robbins began a five-week run at number one in 1957. She Can Put Her Shoes Under My Bed Anytime by Johnny Duncan in 1978. If I Had You by Alabama in 1989. Gonna Get a Life by Mark Chestnut in 1995. The Way You Love Me by Faith Hill began a four-week run at number one in 2000. And Wherever You Are by Jack Ingram in 2006. And that's Today in Country Music History for Wednesday, May 20th, 2026.

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1: You know, this old world is full of singers, but just a few are chosen to tear your heart out when they sing. Imagine life without them. 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

You know the heart of country music still beats in Luke the Drifter. You can tell it when he sang I Saw the Light. Old Marty, Hank, and Lefty, why I can feel them right here with me.

George Jones, Total Country, Bob FM. You know, I honestly have been trying to eat a little bit better lately. My wife and my kids give me a hard time because I'm always stopping at the fuel stop and get gas station food. They do have salads there, but that gets old. Sometimes I'll buy cottage cheese, yogurt, things like that. But, you know, I've been on this fruit kick where I've been actually enjoying fruit. Some of the days for lunch, I will just get fruit. Well, my options there for fresh fruit, use that term loosely, have been pears, apples, and oranges. So thus far, in the period of a couple months, I got an orange that was literally flavorless. Made me wonder if it was actually a AI-created orange or something. I know, silly, but you know what I'm saying. I got a pear that looked ripe, was way too hard. Once again, also flavorless. I got another pear that was rotten on the inside. I got an apple. This was my most disturbing one. The apple, I took a bite out of it, and it looked good on the outside, and the inside was mushy and brown. And I thought, that's it. But, you know, it could have been worse with the apple. I could have been into that apple and found a worm. And I'm thinking, there's only one thing worse than finding a worm in an apple.

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Jerry Clark, Total Country, Bob FM, the Thank God It's Finally Friday happy hour. 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

0: 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Cloudy tonight, low around 45. Turning mostly cloudy early tomorrow, eventually turning sunny, high in the mid to upper 60s tomorrow night, partly cloudy with a low right around 46.
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1: Do you realize that God cares about you and has plans for you? But many ask, where is he in his plan? For the world is falling apart. It's in turmoil. Lawlessness and sinfulness are running rampant. Well, to begin with, we need to understand and believe that God does have a plan for this world and for each one of us in it. A plan that includes the opportunity to live for all eternity in peace and security in a sinless world. But he also says, while we're still on this world, we can live in a peace that the world cannot understand. But you can have. We'll have to talk about this some more. 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
11: 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This invitation, sponsored in memory of Scott Johnson by his wife, Laura, and their children.

playing with Neil's television again tonight. Flying by the animal planet. They were actually talking about animals that were being sent to the moon. They did experiments with rats, mice, monkeys. But I learned that the first animal to go into space was a cow. You remember the cow jumped over the moon?

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Kirby Hemish, starting tonight at midnight, right up to the Bob Morning Show. Kirby's been getting more knowledgeable about farm life and animals and all that good stuff since he's been living out in the sticks. In fact, Kirby told me he learned which side of the cow is hairiest. Did you know that one side of a cow is hairier than the other one? Yeah, that's the outside.

Brooks and Dunn, Total Country, Bob FM. 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

0: Glenn Campbell, Total Country, Bob FM. A word from God for each and every one of you tonight for Wednesday, May 20th, 2026. You ever feel like you need to be in control of everything at all times? Feel like if you let somebody else take the steering wheel of your life, they're just going to drive you nowhere? Do you ever literally feel like if you let somebody drive your car with you in it, it's very uncomfortable? I do. I oftentimes feel like I have to be behind the wheel. Maybe it's because I'm a truck driver. Maybe it's in my nature. But thinking about that today reminds me that sometimes in situations in our life, we have to release control. The only person that I want in control of my life is God. We have to remind ourselves that God is in control. Instead of stressing over what we can't change, focus on what we can do with a calm and centered mind. Sometimes it's really hard to practice kindness. For me, when I get edgy during the day, cars are all over the place like flies, people driving like they're the only ones that matter, it's very difficult. But what the Lord wants us to do is practice kindness, show the unconditional love that we've been given to those around us. Once we release control to God, it's easier to find rest. If you're feeling overwhelmed tonight, take a moment to pause, take a break, breathe, and renew focus on now. Don't dwell in the past. Don't worry about the future. Let go of your worries and anchor yourself in peace. God's message for you tonight is of unwavering strength, reminding you to trade fear for faith and trust that He has a divine purpose for your life. God has not given you a spirit of fear, but of power, love, and self-control. Whatever you are facing, you're equipped to handle it through Him. Jeremiah Chapter 29, verse 11 tonight. For I know the plans I have for you, declares the Lord. Plans to prosper you and not to harm you. Plans to give you hope and a future. Tonight, Lord, let these words settle with your children. Give peace where it's needed tonight, Lord. Help us to rest and trust in you and give you control. I certainly need to do that myself, Lord. Forgive us for our wrongdoings. Help us to be better. Bless your children tonight in Jesus' name. Amen.
1: 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This passage from the book of Joshua reminds us that whether we're having a hard day or hesitant to try something new, to be strong and courageous, do not be frightened or dismayed. 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

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I love the Twin Cities. 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
12: 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Let's ride on for Carrie together at the Golf After Party, Saturday, May 30th at Mama G's in Maple Grove. This invitation, sponsored in memory of Scott Johnson by his wife, Laura, and their children.

0: The Bible talks about God's plans for you. It's a comforting topic, especially in a turbulent world. In the Bible, in the book of Jeremiah, God has some very point-blank words that he's speaking directly to you. He says, I know the plans that I have for you, plans to prosper you and not to harm you, plans to give you hope in a future. Then he goes on to promise that when you call upon me and come and pray to me, I'll listen to you. Then he gives an incredible invitation by saying that when you seek me with all your heart, you'll find me. If you're struggling with plans for your life, maybe you should look at God's plan for you. It sounds pretty incredible. This is Pastor Sheldon Johnson at NorthHomeCommunityChurch.com in Northern Minnesota and the Well Campus in Southern Minnesota.
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1: Hi, I'm Pastor Mike Pancoast from Zion Lutheran Church in Anoka, Minnesota. In Luke 15, Jesus tells a parable about a woman with 10 coins who loses one and who sweeps and cleans her house high and low until she finds that coin. And when she finds it, she calls her friends and neighbors together to celebrate. That might seem kind of silly, perhaps, to have a party over a lost and found coin, until Jesus reveals the punchline of his story. In the same way, there is rejoicing in heaven, Jesus says, over one sinner who repents. There are so many ways for us to understand and experience being lost and feeling what it means to be lost. 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

0: We're keeping our most prized songs from country's historic early years in the Bob Classic Vault. And every Sunday morning at 11, Jeff Jones will take you on a two-hour guided tour. 2 hours of nothing but Bob Classics, thanks to Route 65 Sales and Classics.
1: Hi, I'm Pastor Mike Pancoast from Zion Lutheran Church in Anoka, Minnesota. Two of my favorite parts of the Lord's Prayer are the petitions, "Thy kingdom come, thy will be done on earth as it is in heaven." We followers of Jesus in the Lutheran way have a little guidebook Martin Luther wrote nearly 500 years ago called the Small Catechism. There in that guidebook, Luther helps us realize what we're praying, namely, that God's kingdom, God's ruling activity on earth, God's good and gracious will all come with or without our prayer. But here we also ask that these things come to us and in us and among us. That's quite a relief of faith, if you ask me, that we come to trust and believe God is active and present even when we can't see it, especially where God is often at work in humble and overlooked places. But we pray also that God would include us in that same goodness and grace. Thy kingdom come, thy will be done on earth as it is in heaven. Tune in to traditional worship from Zion Lutheran Church in Anoka every Sunday morning at 9 a.m. on Bob FM. Or find us at zionanoka.org.
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Goodman wrote that song, and he told me it was the perfect country and western song. I wrote him back a letter, and I told him it was not the perfect country and western song because he hadn't said anything at all about mama, or trains, or trucks, or prison, or getting drunk. Well, he sat down and wrote another verse to the song, and he sent it to me, and after reading it, I realized that my friend had written the perfect country and western song, and I felt obliged to include it on this album. The last verse goes like this here.

5:31 at the Bob Morning Show. Bobbing it up here today at, Thursday. Memorial weekend. A lot of people started here today. So if you are, congratulations, enjoy. And may it be a fine, fine Memorial Day weekend here for you. As early as Memorial Day can be, of course. If it feels like it's early, well, it's because it is early. And that means summer getting started a little bit earlier. Nothing wrong with that. So, the weather for the weekend. I've got the full Memorial Day weekend forecast here from the MyBobCountry.com Weather Center. And I am Jim Erickson reporting. Happy to be here to tell you today's high 65 with partly sunny skies. Tonight, partly cloudy 46. Just a slight chance of an afternoon shower tomorrow. Otherwise, partly sunny 65. 40% chance for a shower morning, early afternoon Saturday. A mostly cloudy day Saturday, 69. Sunday looks really nice, sunny and 79. And then Memorial Day, how about this? 86 with sunshine. If that doesn't say summer, I don't know what does. So that's your Memorial weekend forecast brought to you by, well, the MyBobCountry.com Weather Center, of course. 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Temperatures around the region here this morning. There are some cool spots up north. Kids heading to school. It's cool where they're going to school. Way up north, like Hibbing, 28. 28 in Hibbing this morning. Eveleth has 30. The Grand Marais Airport, a lot of activity there, I would probably think, at 5:30 in the morning. 27. Now MSP, 48 for the heart of the Twin Cities. Crystal is 43, Blaine 46, Bemidji has 40, so that's pretty mild. 54 in Halleck? Can that be right? Duluth is 35, St. Cloud 41 with clear skies. Albany, you're clear in 39. Right now, Princeton clear 42, and Faribault and Owatonna, 50 Faribault, 49 Owatonna. Bob Country clear 43 is what we're going with here this morning. Right back into the music, Total Country Bob FM. Thursday morning, a lot of activity today. Going to be live out at Ralphie's Marathon in Big Lake today, later. Sounds like fun, right?

0: If this is the day you were thinking about running, could be that day. Daryl Worley says it is. 5:44, we go to the Bob Newsroom. What's going on in the world of news here today? What's going on with Lyme disease? Want to hear about Lyme disease? I don't want to hear about Ebola. I've got some issues there with that out of Africa. But a researcher at MIT is helping a launch right now of an in-home test for Lyme disease. We didn't have one before, apparently. You always had to go to get tested. Mark Mayfield, today's medical reporter.
1: The new test called Lyme Alert allows people to quickly test ticks for the infection. It can detect Lyme disease within 15 minutes. The goal is to provide peace of mind and early treatment options. A limited batch of the test kits will be available this summer. I'm Mark Mayfield.
0: Thank you, Mark. Now you know it's 5:45.
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0: Alan Jackson stating we need a lighter load to bear. Is he saying we need to lose weight, Alan? Is that what we're talking about there? That'd be all right. 558 and a half. Hey, it was all right that the Twins won yesterday. They won five out of nine games on this homestand. They won two of the three series. And they beat a struggling Houston Astros team. 4-1 yesterday. Got a wonderfully pitched game from Joe Ryan. As he struck out nine, gave up one run, four hits in six innings. Victor Caratini hit a home run. He's a former Astro. And Ryan Kreidler. So you got Caratini and Ryan Kreidler, two of the big stars, potential all-stars for the Twins, maybe even at some point in time in the Twins Hall of Fame. The big bats last night. Kreidler at a three-run home run. It was yesterday afternoon. Beautiful day at the ballpark yesterday. Twins win it 4-1. Derek Shelton, he likes what he saw yesterday, especially the pitching.
1: 15 punch outs, no walks. You know, early on, a ton of foul balls for Joe, and then I think he got better as the game went on. But overall, really well-pitched game, and then, you know, two timely hits, which end up being the determining factor.
0: So for Twins pitching combined, did he say 15 punch outs, 15 strikeouts? Were they all punch outs, like called strike threes? Interesting. The Twins go on what will be their longest road trip of the season beginning tomorrow night in Boston against the hated Red Sox. The Lynx are hosting Toronto tonight. There's a new team. You go, Toronto? WNBA? Yes, the Toronto Tempo will make their first ever visit to Target Center tonight. Game time at 7 o'clock. The Lynx are 2-2. And in the playoffs, again, we're down to the final four in both the NBA and the NHL. NBA last night. This is a good series. I watched some of that last night. It is clear the Timberwolves don't quite belong with either the Thunder or the Spurs. Just watching those teams play and what they have. Thunder 122, Spurs 113. That series is tied at 1. Tonight, Cleveland at New York. Knicks lead 1-0 in the East. And in the NHL Stanley Cup last, we had all pretty much given the Stanley Cup to Colorado after they dispatched of our Wild. Nobody told the Vegas Golden Knights. Now, the Avalanche were out without Cale Makar, although Vegas was without one of their top players, Mark Stone. Knights 4, Avalanche 2 in Game 1 at Colorado in the Western Conference Finals. And Montreal at Carolina, Game 1 of their series. So we've got a Canadian team still alive. Remember, a Canadian team has not won the Stanley Cup since Montreal won it. Mid-90s. It's been so long, I forget what year it is now. It was 95 or 96. I'm going to ask my phone. I got time here. When was the last time a Canadian team won the Stanley Cup? 1993. I was too recent. I have recency bias. 1993. I know somewhere. 93, kind of mid-90s. I kind of covered my you-know-what there. But 1993. Holy cow. So I, part of me cheering for the Canadians a little bit, but I also want to see the Avalanche do well since they're the team that knocked out our Wild. 602, that's it. Bob FM.
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0: Millsap, Bob FM. Before that, we had Mark Chestnut. Now, Kara Foster. As far as we know, yes. Doesn't have any country hits out on country radio, but there's still time.
1: No.
0: You're still young. Yeah, you never know.
1: True.
0: You never know.
1: Need that breakout.
0: Here it's Thursday of the Memorial Weekend. This is as early Memorial Day as it can be. Because of how the calendar lands, Memorial Day can't be any earlier than it is. So that means kind of the positive I'm seeing is that people are going, oh,
1: Minnesota has definitely different stages of starting of, like, spring and summer, where we, you know, we see, like, you know, the first full melting of the snow, and then we have spring, and then it, you know, goes back to winter for a little bit. And then we have our first, like, you know, 80-degree days, and we're like, okay, summer's here, and then we go back. And we've been a little cooler lately, so I think a lot of folks have been, like, itching for any day that is remotely close to summer. And I think, honestly, when, you know, a lot of folks do categorize Memorial Day as the start of summer, it's seeming like that's going to be on par with the weather this year. It's usually a coin flip, whether it's going to be, like, rainy and, you know, cool for Memorial Day, or if it's going to be hot and sunny, and it is going to be hot and sunny this year, so we're finally going to get that good payout, especially since this week has been a little bit chillier than we've wanted. 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So we have sunshine 65 today, not terrible, obviously a lot like yesterday, partly cloudy 46 into tonight. Sunny 65 into Friday. We do see a little bit of rain late afternoon into the late evening hours, and overnight we'll dip down to 49. Rain showers still continue early on Saturday, and then staying just cloudy and 69 for Saturday. So kind of a laid back day. Going into Sunday, we kick it into gear with that temperature, sunny 79, and then we're at sunny and 86 in Monday, sunny 88 Tuesday, and 87 and sunny for Wednesday. So be prepared for that heat. I know a lot of us have been waiting for it, but it's going to be here pretty quickly. Today's forecast from the MyBobCountry.com Weather Center. I'm meteorologist Kara Foster.
0: Okay, very good. Nice report. Thank you. 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Plan on it. Make it part of your day. Stop by, because we're going to have food there. We're going to have the butchery coming on out. We'll get a Live Bob broadcast. We have Perfect Pump, which is, come on by. If you can land it right on, I think we go 10:06. I'm not sure. I've never been to one of these, but I will be today because we're also doing the all-request lunch hour live from Ralphie's Marathon, Highway 10 in Big Lake. The all-request lunch hour for the first time ever making its appearance live in Big Lake today. Again, that's Ralphie's Marathon grand opening today. And again, don't you dare miss it. Bob FM, 43 degrees. We have sunshine right now, 6:16.
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1: Let's get you a Bob Morning Show look ahead here today, 627. A busy day, got a lot going on. Neil in about a half hour.

0: Terry Clark Fave 5 in well, probably 58 minutes from now, with Lakes Jam tickets out the door as part. Don't throw them out the door anymore. They don't even go to the mailbox anymore. It's all electronic, which makes it easy, but then take some of that the personality out of it. Speaking of personalities, Terry Clark is going to be performing at Lakes Jam. So that's part of the Terry Clark Fave 5. Coming up, we have a What's the Deal, Neil. Brian, Bees on the River. We have Rib Fest coming up in July. And it sounds like we can now make it official that the All Request Lunch Hour will be back at Bees on the River. We're going to have the Chop Box. If you came out there last year, they took an old Chop Box wagon and turned it into a stage, which was genius. Nice job. It's amazing what somebody can do with a crescent wrench and a torch because they really did customize. Once we found out that the roof leaked, though, the one time it rained and we got a little, got some caulking on there, some polyurethane, we were able to fix the roof. It was all good. But so that'll be fun. Yeah, we'll kick that off sometime here in June. So that's exciting. We'll talk more about that. We have Bob Almanac, 8:45. That, of course, stalwart part of the show. Unless the computer's not working, then we just say, to heck with it. We'll move on. And then the other thing we got going on here today is a live broadcast. I mentioned this earlier, Ralphie's Marathon in Big Lake Highway 10. We got Ralphie's Perfect Pump. Chance for you to win $10. I think it's $10.06. Neil can confirm on that, because that is our main frequency, 106. So we've been doing that for years with our relationship with Ralphie's, and it's a chance for you to show off your ability to stop that pump right at the perfect time. Now, the more that gas costs, the harder it is, right? If you do the math and you think about the physics of it, because if the gas is costing more per gallon, the gas comes out at the same pace, but your clicker that's going around keeping track of the cost, that's going faster. So think about that. You got to be a little bit better. You're going to have to be better, which is kind of unfortunate. But, you know, just I hope people have been practicing. I really do. So come on out for that. It's fun with the food and the butchery, All Request Lunch Hour. That's today. And I guess we're starting that with the All Request Lunch Hour, noon to 3. So I'll do the All Request Lunch Hour, noon to 1, and then Neil will do his live broadcast and his fun time show, 1 to 3, here today from Ralphie's. That's Ralphie's Marathon, Highway 10. I don't know if you heard. Ralphie's has moved. They kind of met in the middle from Clear Lake and Elk River, now Big Lake. Hope you can come out for that. Bob FM. 6:29, almost 6:30 already this morning. 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
7: 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I'm going to guess that the levels are going to be a little bit lighter today. Again, it's just a guess. If I'm wrong, again, it's just a guess. But some people, usually for Memorial Day weekend, they start it pretty early, like on Thursday, which is today, right? So I'm thinking lighter levels, maybe not as much, but maybe in about an hour, it's all going to be red on our traffic reporting screen. And we'll totally throw that theory out the window. Again, slow, 7-minute delay. It's not any slower, thinner, or easier going Wisconsin into Minnesota on the 94. Also, Highway 10 eastbound between Central and 93rd, slow traffic heading to 35W. 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They've got a Memorial Day sale going on. They got all kinds of good stuff. Shop Select 1.5-gallon red, white, and blue annual hanging baskets. Get some of those over at Lowe's while supplies last.

0: Total Country, Bob FM. Hank Snow and the Golden Rocket Singers there with I've Been Everywhere. 6:48, where are we at here? It's news time. Did you know that the sales of monkeys right now and other primates are just rampant online? You can buy monkeys online if you can find them, because right now there's such a hot commodity. Everybody wants a monkey, including Michael Kastner.
1: A new report from the Association of Zoos and Aquariums, the International Fund for Animal Welfare, and the World Wildlife Fund found more than 1,000 listings on social media selling primates over a six-week period earlier this year. Many of the listings were labeled as adoptions or rehoming. Prices range from $250 to $6,500 for species including macaques, marmosets, and capuchins. I'm Michael Kastner.
0: All right. You know, when Neil retires, I already have my line on his replacement, and it has something to do with that story. It does, and I'm glad to hear that there's some of those available still at this point. And there was a story here recently. Somebody, someplace from some country, they got caught smuggling monkeys in their pants, like trying to get onto a flight or something. And these particular monkeys, very small, very tiny. You're thinking you're trying to get the chimp from BJ and the Bear in your pants to get them on the plane. No, these are very small monkeys, and they're like $1 million each, and I guess they stole them. So things are weird a little bit here with the monkeys. We'll keep an eye on. I know Michael Kastner, he loves to follow up on stories like that, so we'll keep you up to date here from the Bob News Team, Bob FM.
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1: Okay. 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
0: Norwegian? You're a dim sum. You're a dim sum.
1: Okay.
0: You're a dim sum.
1: Okay.
0: You're a little bit dim.
1: I am. Well, more than a bit. We're here from the DealsOnRadio.com Traffic Center. Heard Jim talking earlier. Think might have some lighter levels. There's a good chance of it. There was a lot of traffic, I thought, going out of town already last night as people get an early start on their Memorial weekend, which looks pretty darn good. Yeah. But anyway, let's see. A couple of slowdowns. Usual suspects are in play this morning. And let's see if there's anything out of the ordinary. Correct answer would be no. I guess maybe Highway 36 westbound between Hamlin Avenue and Snelling Avenue. We don't see that one, I guess, every day. The other ones we do. 694 westbound between University Avenue and 252. 2 minute delay, 94 westbound between Johnson Parkway and 35E. Good news is Maple Grove not on the screen even in the slowdowns yet. So should be pretty good smooth sailing. Rogers to the Fish Lake Interchange on 94 on the inbound side as of right now. Anyway, it looks pretty good. Bright sunshine to start the day. Nice morning. And doing so far so good. No accidents, no stalls on the system. That's traffic, DealsOnRadio.com, Traffic Center.
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0: Country Bob FM, the swinginest meteorologist that we know. It's our chief meteorologist, Kara Foster. And Kara, welcome. It's Thursday. A lot of people starting their Memorial weekend early. Neil, he's closer to 94 than I am. He monitors the action on 94 westbound and eastbound on a daily basis. He said that he saw a lot more people heading out of town yesterday and getting it going early. So that means the forecast is really important. It's more than just a three-day weekend here.
1: It is, yeah. It is very important. And as we were talking about last hour, you know, a lot of people mark this as the beginning of summer. And, you know, temperatures are going to start to reflect that for the holiday. It is starting off a little bit cooler. So if you are leaving, if you left yesterday, if you're leaving today, even into tomorrow, it's still going to be feeling a little bit chillier. Also a little bit of rain tomorrow and into Saturday, but really not bad going into the day of, which is great. 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So we have partly sunny and 65 today. Super nice outside. Partly cloudy, 46 into tonight. We do see sunshine, 65 again on Friday, but we do see rain later on that afternoon, and it picks up for Friday night. So if you're going to be doing any sort of driving, you know, you're leaving after work on Friday, going up to a cabin, just know you're probably going to run into some rain. Nothing severe or anything like that. It's just a little bit rainy. We'll dip down to 49, and then scattered rain showers early Saturday, cloudy 69. And then as we head into Sunday, we warm it up. 79 as our high, lots of sunshine, and then 86 and sunny for the holiday. Going into Tuesday, still 88, and then 87 Wednesday. So very, very summer-like as we head into next week. Today's forecast from the MyBobCountry.com Weather Center. I'm meteorologist Kara Foster.
0: All right, thank you, Kara Foster, chief meteorologist here at Bob FM, the Bob Morning Show. And it's, why don't you give us the truck temperature here before we do anything?
2: Last I saw, and I don't know if I checked it late enough, was 46.
0: That seems about right because it's 46.
2: Okay.
0: The official Bob Country temperature, so I would say you don't have to be a mathematician to say that that's the same.
2: Right. That is sounds the same, yeah.
0: 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And again, 46 and mostly sunny. Total

0: I mean, you got to up your proof then, don't you?
1: Yeah.
0: Up the proof.
1: If it ain't working.
0: Yeah. Put more gas on the fire. 725 here at Total Country Bob FM. Bob Morning Show, Fave 5. Terry Clark this week. Next week, patriotic songs.
2: Mm-hmm.
0: You can start submitting those.
1: Yep.
0: No tickets to give away, but Neil will be coming over and cleaning your flag. What is the proper etiquette? Is there a proper etiquette to cleaning the flag? We'd have to ask our friends from the Legions and VFWs because they know all about the storage and other flag etiquette and you know how you retire a flag when it's to the point that it is no longer in condition or shape to be flown.
1: Right.
0: But what about the cleaning of a flag? Are there certain cleaning agents that you can use? Can you use a washing machine? And if you do, does it have to be on gentle cycle with cold, with woolite? There's a lot of questions.
1: Yes, there are.
0: I don't know. I don't think I've ever washed a flag.
1: I haven't either.
0: No. So today's big winner, it's game two, day two, song two, day four. James Linton of Brooklyn Center gets it. Hey, way to go. And it's I Want to Do It All. James, you're going to Lakes Jam. Way to go.

0: Jerry Clark, James Linton of Brooklyn Center, doing it all. Winning it here on Bob FM. Pair of tickets to Lakes Jam Brainerd at the Brainerd International Speedway. Actually, Raceway, right? It's B-I-R.
1: Right.
0: But it is, it technically, is it a speedway or a raceway? Can it be considered both?
1: Yeah.
0: They don't have an oval, right? It's a straight. It's basic. Or do they have an oval?
1: They have an oval.
0: Honestly, I've never been there.
1: Yeah, they have an oval.
0: They're famous for the drag racing up there. That's huge. I've seen their drag racing up there on network television.
1: Wow. Yeah.
0: National coverage for that up there. And then, of course, Neil will be up there drifting. He's going to bring the Bobulence up there and do some drifting. With that diesel and the kind of torque that we could get off of that with the dualies. It's a heavy chassis. I don't know how you're going to be able to turn them over, but give it a shot.
1: All right.
0: Give it a shot. Starting low. Is low gear better for that? I mean, can you power brake? So, James Linton, Brooklyn Center, congratulations. You win tickets to Lakes Jam. Enjoy the show.
1: For sure.
0: So far, we've had Better Things to Do as our number five song, Emily Jabs of I Sandy, Avon, Carol Schmidt. Stratford upon Avon there, Poor, Poor, Pitiful Meal is the number four song. Number three yesterday, another iSandy winner, Scott Schomer, When Boy Meets Girl. And then I Want to Do It All Today, James Linton, Brooklyn Center, who will be number one, who will also win a pair of tickets. You'll have to tune in tomorrow to find out. All right.
1: The anticipation builds.
0: It is, especially for those who submitted.
1: Yeah, and we had a lot of them.
0: Yeah, thanks, and we appreciate that. And you can submit for future Fave 5s by going to mybobcountry.com. In the meantime, today's is brought to you by...
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1: All right, we do have our first accident of the morning, an accident with the right lane block, 35W southbound at Lexington Avenue. Stop-and-go traffic starts back at County Road 23, that is, so a good 12-minute delay there, northern Anoka County. Be on the lookout again. That's 35W southbound at Lexington. Otherwise, building levels, there's a 7-minute delay, 694 westbound. Between Silver Lake Road and East River Road, that happens frequently. And no other big delays. Let's see, 94 westbound between Hiawatha and 394 is a 4-minute delay. Coming out of Shakopee, 169 northbound from the Highway 21-18 split to Old Shakopee Road is about a 4-minute delay. Normal building levels here for a work Thursday. 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

0: And, of course, a tub of Crisco, because, you know, Loretta Lynn used Crisco for her fried chicken.
1: Oh, yes, that's right.
0: Her and what was her husband's name? Lippy. No. Lumpy.
1: Larry.
0: No. It was something. It was kind of a nickname kind of thing. Can't remember it right now. And that's unfortunate right now.
1: I know.
0: She'd mention him every now and then. Yes.
1: Mooney.
0: That's it. So there's Loretta Lynn, coal miner's daughter. Sports. I was going to just check the baseball standings here because I don't look at them nearly as much as I used to when I used to get the paper.
1: Are all the teams in the American League still under 500?
0: No. No, yeah. That's the big change. But I expected you to kind of react to that. You used to get the paper every day.
1: I know,
0: you
1: would, we both did.
0: You'd study the standings. You'd take a look at them. Now, if you were to get the paper, the standings would be from 2 days prior because of how their deadlines are, and they're having it printed in Des Moines, et cetera, et cetera.
1: Oh, geez.
0: It's a different world when it comes
1: sure
0: to
1: is.
0: This. And some of it isn't their fault. Obviously, things have certainly changed. The landscape has changed. It's just done differently.
1: Yep.
0: So I got to look on my phone, and you know, you got to do it and go out of your way. The Twins are 5.5 games back. Now, Cleveland has gone on a bit of a heater here. They've won 8 of their last 10.
1: Oh, boy.
0: They're 7 games above 500. I mean, there was a time there was nobody in the division above 500.
1: Right.
0: In the Central. But Tampa Bay, you know, the East, the West, I'd like to be in the Western division because I almost said Oakland. Because they're not playing in Las Vegas yet, but they're like in Sacramento. So what are they? Are they just the A's? Are they still the Oakland A's? What are they?
1: Just the A's. The
0: They're
1: A's
0: playing,
1: baseball club.
0: Yeah, that's pretty much it. They're 25-24.
1: And leading the division?
0: Yes.
1: Okay.
0: In the West. But the Twins won yesterday 4-1. Joe Ryan looks to be good. Your guy, James Outman, lived up to his name. He usually lives up to his name at the plate.
1: Yes.
0: But he made a great diving catch. I tuned it to see it.
1: Yeah.
0: Or just to hear it on my drive home.
1: Yeah. That was a heck of a catch.
0: You didn't see it live.
1: No.
0: You were
1: still at the
0: Sundance.
1: Yeah, I saw a replay.
0: Yeah, it was outstanding. It was a standing ovation then from Joe Ryan, who struck out 9.
1: Yeah.
0: Twins as a team struck out 15.
1: Solid.
0: That's pretty good.
1: Houston's struggling. They're not very good.
0: They aren't. Now here's Neil Freeman to tell us who Ryan Kreidler is.
1: He's a Twin, and I know he had a home run yesterday. You said he might be in the Twins Hall of Fame.
0: I would see that in there. Maybe, you know, they don't call it the Ring of Honor, it's just the Twins Hall of Fame.
1: Right.
0: But Ryan Kreidler, Tristan Gray. I mean, we sent guys down to the minors like Wallner and Lewis. Now we got guys that have to come up. Bring up the rookies. Play the rookies. That we used to say at our house, Kreidler, Gray, and those guys, even Victor Caratini.
1: Yes.
0: The former Astro had a home run. So 4-1, they're off today. They embark on their longest road trip of the season tomorrow against the Boston Red Sox. The Lynx are hosting the Toronto. Do you remember the name of the new team in Toronto?
1: You mentioned it. Yes, I think it's the Tempo.
0: It is the Tempo.
1: I used to have a Tempo Ford. Wasn't that
0: Ford? No, you didn't.
1: No, I didn't.
0: That was the joke we made because there was something about Tempo or Topaz.
1: Yeah.
0: Because he had the Mercury Topaz, which is the same as the Ford Tempo.
1: Yeah.
0: I had the Escort, and I believe the Mercury equivalent of that was the Lynx, the Mercury Lynx.
1: Okay. I never owned a Mercury.
0: The Ford Fairmont. Then there was the Mercury Zephyr.
1: Oh, yes.
0: And they were exact same car, maybe a little bit different trim. And one only had AM and the other one had AM FM. Yeah.
1: Wow.
0: They were fooling us back then, back in those days. But, so the Toronto Tempo, good luck to the Lynx at 2-2. And we're now into the Final Four, the NBA and NHL playoffs. Ooh. Things are heating up.
1: They are.
0: They really are. The Thunder got back at the Spurs, 122-113. So that's tied at 1 heading to San Antone. What would Charlie Pride say about that?
1: Is anybody going?
0: Yeah. Well, the Thunder are going.
1: They're going.
0: Thunder are going to San
1: Antonio. They're even at a game apiece.
0: 122-113. The Cavs and the Knicks play game 2 tonight in New York at the greatest arena in the world. The Knicks are up 1-0 on that one. And, you know, we were all ready to give the Stanley Cup to the Colorado Avalanche.
1: Right.
0: Look at the Golden Knights. Vegas Golden Knights. I was watching that game. It was 3-0 at one point early in the third period. Then I went to bed and ended up being 4-2. So the Avalanche pushed. I don't know if they got it to 3-2 and then an empty net, or I'd have to look further into it.
1: Yeah.
0: And but anyway, so the Knights lead that 1-0.
1: That's a gutty win on the road.
0: And Montreal at Carolina tonight, game one of the Eastern Conference NHL playoffs. The Hurricanes host the Canadiens. And again, Montreal keeping the Canadian dream alive.
1: It's been a while.
0: They have not won a Stanley Cup since 93.
1: Wow.
0: Not just Montreal, but the entire nation of Canada, America's hat. Can they get it done? That is the question.
1: And then with Team USA winning in the Olympics, oh, my goodness, yeah, they got to be just miserable.
0: Oh, they're trying to get going. Yeah, although sure. Their Victoire won the PWHL.
1: Oh, they did. That's
0: yeah, they defeated the Ottawa Charge. They just won last night, winning that series, a team that eliminated the Frost.
1: Hang their hat on that. We got to clear up the BIR thing. It is my buddy Lance at Exquisite Stone, who is an avid racer. He says BIR has a 3.5-mile road course track, which is known to be one of the fastest tracks in North America.
0: How about that?
1: He says turn one is the fastest coming in the circuit, cornering in the circuit with speeds up to 185 miles an hour. They call it the track, that 3.5-mile track, the Donnybrook.
0: Oh, my.
1: Uh-huh.
0: Wow.
1: Gotta love it.
0: Okay,
1: thanks,
0: very
1: Lance.
0: Good. So if the Bobulence took that corner, it would probably lose a wheel. Right?
1: Yeah,
0: I think
1: the Bobulence could take it at maybe 35 miles an hour.
0: Well, as long as you got enough power steering fluid in it.
1: Right.
0: Otherwise, you're not turning at all.
1: That thing is hard to steer.
0: It had all the mobility of the Edmund Fitzgerald, pretty much as far as turning around.
1: And it's almost to the point where Fred Flintstone could borrow it because there's holes in the floor.
0: Yeah.
1: You can see to the road.
0: We love it, though.
1: Yeah.
0: We love it. And it's a monument at this point.
1: Right.
0: It's become a monument.
1: A billboard.
0: Come and see it. We will charge admission with all money going to the Bob Morning Show. Bob FM.
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0: Randy Travis, Bob FM. Now, here's Kara Foster, kind of the Randy Travis of meteorology.
1: Really?
0: Here we go.
2: Really?
0: Yeah, you got that little voice.
1: Yeah.
2: Yeah.
0: Will you say for me once, digging up bones? Just say that once, digging up bones.
2: Digging up bones.
0: Yeah, there you go.
1: That was pretty good.
0: I can't tell the difference.
1: Well.
0: Well, we certainly
1: can. Discerning year,
0: could. We are going to be able to tell the difference from, let's say, the weather on Sunday from what we had earlier this week.
2: Yes, absolutely. Temperatures are going to be warming up super fast. If you've been, you know, waiting for that summer weather, we are going to be hitting the ground running starting on Sunday and next week hanging out in the 80s, actually pushing 90 much of next week. So prepare for that. Prepare your AC. I know a lot of folks have already left for their holiday weekend. If you haven't left yet, we will still be looking at slightly cooler weather today and tomorrow, and then really getting into that holiday vibe towards the weekend. 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We got partly sunny 65 today, partly cloudy 46 into tonight. Sunshine 65 again into Friday. We do see a little bit of rain late in the afternoon, and then it picks up late into Friday night. So if you are planning to leave after work tomorrow, just know you might run into some rain showers, no matter where you might be going. We'll be down to 49 Friday evening. A little bit of rain early Saturday, cloudy 69, and then sunny 79 for Sunday, and then 86 and sunny for Monday, looking nice and calm and hot and hanging out in the 80s much of next week. From the MyBobCountry.com Weather Center, I'm meteorologist Kara Foster.
0: 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Bob Country temperature with the nice sunny skies here this morning. It's 48 degrees. And Neil, what's going on with the What's the Deal?
1: Our buddy Brian Bees on the River is going to join us. We're going to catch up, talk some Rib Fest, and see what else. And a big announcement regarding your summer schedule, Jim.
0: Oh, really?
1: Yes.
0: Oh, that's news to me. Yeah. 8:16 right now.

0: about them cowgirls. How about them boys?
1: Bob FM, George Strait had just turned 74 earlier this week.
2: That's right.
1: And now this.
3: What's the deal, Neil?
2: Always fun to have Brian from Bees on the River with us to catch up, talk a little bit. Just coming in July. B, good morning to you. Sun shining at Bees on the River?
4: Yeah, sun is shining, and we've got some golfers all golfing. It's a beautiful morning to get out. You come in. Super great rate, $12 for 9 holes walking in the morning out here at Bees on the River. So
2: can't beat
4: it's a
2: that.
4: great way to get out. It's not a very long course, so it's easy to walk and go from there. But the big thing is we're getting primed up for is that, you know, I was talking to my architect of Jimmy's coupe, and we're getting that thing all pulled up, and we're excited to have Jim back for the All Request Lunch starting on June 10th. And, Jim, Mike wants to know if you need any modifications. He was wondering if you wanted an electric fence around it or maybe a chicken coop so we could do some cage matches or something in there. Or he was also wondering if we just want to do the chicken drop bingo right inside the chop box with you.
1: No, we don't want that. That'd spread disease. Let me wait until the first one. Let's wait until the first one on June 10th. I got to see who's going to be coming regularly before I order up the electric fencing. If there's certain people that are there, the first one, I'll probably want that electric fencing. I want you to jack that up too. We might need three phase. We might need three phase power coming off the high lines for that.
4: Well, you know what, Jim? You know, we can pretty much handle any adversity out here because
1: I know
4: last
1: can.
4: Year we lost power and we had you up and going at what, about a minute and a half? We had you back up and rolling.
2: Yeah. Yes.
1: Yeah, that generator was out there. I blinked an eye and there it was.
2: Yeah. You know, you guys, I like Boy Scouts. You're always prepared out at Bees on a River. And for those who were not aware or weren't a part of the fun last year, obviously, we have our current partners at Sundance, but it's an every other Wednesday. So during the summer, Bees on a River to kind of celebrate summer and their beautiful outdoor setup that they have, their outdoor patio bar, and what they do there is just outstanding to come out and have an outdoor lunch and enjoy the show. But they made it a spectacle last year. We had tractors, we had chicken coops and chicken poop bingo and all kinds of fun. And it's coming back for another year. And as Jim mentioned, it starts, Brian, on June 10th and we'll go through the, August 19th, I think we said.
4: Yeah, that would be great. And for those first three before Ribfest, just kind of an extra little bonus for people to come out, we will be giving away Ribfest tickets a pair of Ribfest tickets every week also for the first three of them.
2: Let's talk about Ribfest real quick as well. Give us the dates and run down those national acts. You've got three coming in this year, B.
4: Yeah, we have three of them, and I'm really excited. I kind of went old school this year, but I'm really excited. The dates are July 17th and 18th, and we have Tracy Byrd is going to headline. We have T.G. Shepherd, and then we also have Janie Fricke. Between those three, there's, I think, over 40 number one hits that that they have together. So it'll be awesome. Tickets are selling great. One thing is camping. Megan told me yesterday that camping, we are almost sold out of camping. I think there's 10 or 12 spots left. So if anybody wants to camp, they should go online to beontheriver.com and order up your camping ASAP because it's getting very close on camping.
2: Isn't that something? Here we are in May.

0: third week of May, and camping sold out. That's where, you know, how far this has come. The first year or two, there was no camping. And now, what is this, our 10th national year?
1: This will be our 10th year with National Axe coming out. Yep, yeah. 10 years. So, and it's a family fun day. You know, we have the all-you-can-eat ribs and chicken. We have the great music all day long. We have the cash. We do cash bingo. We give away $1,000 on the last game of bingo. We do 10 games of bingo, and it's at least a $100 pot in every game. And then the last one's $1,000. We have kids events going on. There's just something for everybody that day to hang out and relax. We have the rib cooking contest going on where you can taste the ribs from the rib cookers. Just a fun, relaxing day.
0: Absolutely. It is great fun, beautiful setup. And don't forget about the Bob FM pre-party Friday the night before and Raised on Radio, right?
1: Yep, Raised on Radio on Friday night. We'll have the beanbag tournament going on. We'll have the pork chop dinner will be going on, food trailer, all the festivities. And Neil and I are touching base later on today. I have another idea for Friday to throw at Neil, but we'll kind of keep that a secret until after he confirms yes on that.
0: All right. It's all happening July 17th and 18th for Rib Fest, but starting June 10th, get it on your calendars. Bees on the River hosting the Hour Quest Lunch Hour with Jim. I'll be out there as well. We're going to have a lot of fun and whoop it up a little bit. And again, those first three, June 10th, June 24th, and July 8th, you'll have a chance to win Ribfest tickets to see all those great country artists that Brian mentioned. So it is going to be a lot of fun. It's going to be a wonderful summer. And right along the river, the Crow River, you have a beautiful setup there. And, you know, a good idea, bring your golf clubs and get 9 holes in before or after one of those all-request lunch. Wouldn't be a bad idea, right, Brian?
1: No, 100%, yeah. Very good idea to do that. And then also for the all-request lunch hours, we'll have our full menu available. And then also every week we'll do like we did last year. We'll feature some cookout on the patio. Because we have to have what's the meal deal menu going on.
0: That's right. I forgot about that. Are you going to hire your brother and his sister-in-law to do that again?
1: They'll be here helping, most definitely. Yes, they will.
0: Love it. So. Well, you and your team, you know, Megan and your staff, you guys just do wonderful work out there. We're excited to spend the summer with you again, Brian, and we can't wait for June 10th and then for Rib Fest. It's going to be a lot of fun. Thanks for your time this morning, my friend. I know you got to go back to work.
1: Yeah, thank you, guys. Have a great day. Appreciate it.
0: That's Brian, Bees on the River. All the information, everything we're talking about, and tickets for Ribfest, those last few camping spots at beontheriver.com. Get set up and join us this summer at Bees on the River for the All Request Lunch Hour, and certainly July 17th and 18th for Ribfest.
2: That is the most asked question that I've received here in the last several months. There are two big questions. Did you cut your own hair? And the other one was, are you going to go back out to Bees? Everybody's been asking me that for months now. So it's now confirmed. Bees on the River, all request lunch hour, every other Wednesday there. For how many Wednesdays? Did I hear six?
0: Six.
2: Beginning June 10th.
0: And wrapping up August 19th before the fair. So
2: mark it down, June 10th. So I can't wait.
0: Thank you, Jim. And thank you, Brian.
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5: 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An accident on the right shoulder. It's Highway 12 eastbound at County Road 101 and 494. So be on the lookout. That's a busy stretch. Also at a stop and go, 94 westbound between Riverside Avenue and 394. Let's check out any other hot spots here. Still a 5-minute delay. 694 westbound between Silver Lake Road to East River Road. 694 westbound between White Bear Avenue and Highway 61 or Maplewood Drive is also slow. Rolling along pretty good still into Maple Grove. That really hasn't been an issue today. But as the day progresses, the westbound sides of 94, 10, northbound side of 35, people are going to be heading north.

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12: Bob Almanac today, Thursday, May 21st, 141st day of the year. We're getting close already. Memorial weekend, then it's June, then it's the 4th of July. Holy cow.
13: Oh, man. Don't mention the state fair, please.
12: You already did.
13: Oh, no.
12: You blew it. You did? Talked about, yes.
13: Oh, I did.
12: You were talking about it with the All Request Lunch Hour, Bees on the River. There was need to mention that.
13: Okay, you're right. That was my bad.
12: 1881. Here this date, Clara Barton. You ever heard of Clara Barton?
13: Yes,
12: she's
13: yes.
12: The one who gave us the American Red Cross. And yes. The funny thing is, she never gave blood.
13: Really?
12: She gave us the Red Cross, but never once did she
13: step up
12: to the Red Cross blood drive and roll up her sleeve and get those tasty cookies at the end.
13: I'm sorry, Clara, we can't be friends.
12: 1881. So yesterday they took off. Today is the day they landed in history.
13: Oh, sure.
12: Charles Lindbergh landed in Paris, France, Spirit of St. Louis, 1927. And then later on in 1932.
13: 5 years.
14: Here you see Lady Lindy, whose triumphant solo flight across the Atlantic is the admiration of the whole world. Taken 4 years ago when she landed at Bury Point in Wales, The first woman to do it then, and now she's done it again, alone.
12: Yeah, so 4 years before she did the solo flight, she was the first woman ever to fly across the Atlantic, but she wasn't the only one there. She had a co-pilot. There was a guy with her.
13: Oh, okay.
12: That happened 4 years earlier, a year after Lindy did it.
13: Okay.
12: You got that straight now?
13: Yeah, now I do.
12: Yeah, so 1932, Amelia Earhart, this date, 1932. She went Newfoundland to Ireland.
13: Right.
12: Yeah, in 32. 1981, it was a good run.
4: The New York Islanders have won the Stanley Cup for the second consecutive year, defeating the Minnesota North Stars tonight, 5-1, and sweeping the series 4-2.
12: He said sweeping the series 4-1, so he already knew of the gentleman's sweep.
13: Evidently.
12: At that point, the gentleman's sweep is winning 4-1, where you're really not in it, but you at least won one game.
13: A lot of times you're up 3-0.
12: Yes.
13: And then you let them have.
12: Well, let's have them. We got a lot of friends over on that club. So, yeah, the New York Islanders, Nassau County Coliseum, hosting the 1981 Stanley Cup Finals. I remember it well.
13: Yeah,
12: I was big. I had become a big fan the year prior to that when the North Stars made it to the conference finals.
13: Right.
12: And lost to, I want to say, Philadelphia. And then... And then in 81, they made the great run. They got Broughton,
13: yeah,
12: you know, from the Olympic team, from the Gophers.
13: Yep.
12: And, of course, Cicerelli was a rookie. And Don
13: Beaupre
12: came in, and it was a great 1-2 tandem with him and Gilly Melosh.
13: Yes.
12: So it was a great run, just came up short. You know, it seems like every time, a lot of times, this has, at least for the North Stars, each time they ran up against a dynasty.
13: Yep. Pittsburgh was loaded, too.
12: Yeah. Well, you think they had Mario Lemieux and the whole group there, Jaromir Jagr. So, and Badger Bob.
13: Right.
12: But, so that was 1981. 1995 on your television sets.
7: Mr. Burns has been shot.
15: Just a minute. This isn't Mr. Burns at all. It's a mask. Wait, it is Burns. His wrinkly skin looks like a mask.
7: I don't think we'll ever know who did this. Everyone in town's a suspect.
16: Well, I couldn't possibly solve this mystery. Can you?
15: Yeah, I'll give it a shot. I mean, you know, it's my job, right?
12: Yeah, Mr. Burns shot on Simpsons. One of my favorite finishes because the doctor there, he's pointing right at the camera. Like he's asking the viewers, can you figure out this mystery? And instead it's Chief Wiggum. And he goes, yeah, I'll try. I mean, it's my job. I can't believe Simpsons is still on. They're going and going and going.
13: Yeah.
12: But that was his date. And, you know, eventually on a television show, if you're on,

0: long enough, eventually they're going to have a somebody shot somebody episode.
1: For sure.
0: JR on Dallas. Remember that time Snuffleupagus was shot on Sesame Street? King Friday was gunned down in his own moat there in the land of make-believe. So it happens eventually. It happened to Mr. Burns on this date. And I can't remember who actually did it. Was it the dog? Can't remember how that played out on that. I'm assuming it was a cliffhanger.
1: Yes,
0: into the
1: it
0: next
1: must have
0: season.
1: Been, yes.
0: So 1995, 1999, why not some more TV news?
2: And the outstanding diva is... The streak is over, Susan Lucci!
0: You know, you think they would do that for Minnesota sports. Just throw us a bone. You know, she had lost how many times in a row?
1: 18.
0: 18 in a row. You know you're Susan Lucci.
1: Oh, yeah.
0: How about that?
1: Yeah.
0: Played Erica Kane on All My Children, finally won the Daytime Emmy.
1: I've heard that clip a lot of times.
0: For Best Soap Actress. That was the state, 1999. We're going to move on to the Almanac birthdays now.
3: You know you make me want to shout, kick my heels up and shout, throw my hands up and shout, throw my hands back and shout, come on.
0: One of the Isley brothers still with us here. Not many, but Ronald's still with us. Ronald Isley. A little bit softer now. I like that part of the song, a little bit softer now. Ronald Isley is 85. More music.
4: I want to be Bobby's girl. I want to be Bobby's girl.
0: How about this teeny bopper song?
1: Yes.
0: Late 50s, early 60s.
1: Sure.
0: For the singer Marcy Blaine. Yeah, you don't remember the actress or the singer of this song.
1: No.
0: Did a little acting on the side. Marcy Blaine, her actual last name was Blank.
1: Mm.
0: So they went with Blaine.
1: Like Mel?
0: She didn't want her list. No, spelled different with a K.
1: Okay.
0: She didn't want her last name being Blank, saying, well, how many top hits do you have? And it'd be Blank. Didn't want that.
1: No.
0: So change it to Blaine. Blaine sounds a whole lot better. So Marcy Blaine, who was Bobby's girl, 82.

0: Chicago. Helping Peter Cetera here on Hard Habit to Break.
1: Sounding good together.
0: Bill Champlin of Chicago. 79 here today. Let's see, who do we have now? Oh, it's one of these. Do Your Thing.
1: Was TV Thing Time?
0: Yes. Oh, Beverly Hills 90210.
1: Oh, sure.
0: You didn't watch it because Festus wasn't in it.
1: No, I did not.
0: But it could have used Festus. I mean, it was a good show, but I think any and every show could be improved with a Festus. Yeah. But Carol Potter, who played the mother of Brandon and Brenda, the Jason Priestley, and what's her name?
1: Yeah.
0: The dark-haired gal is now fighting cancer.
1: Right.
0: Shannon Doherty.
1: There we go.
0: She played Cindy Walsh, the mother of Brandon and Brenda Walsh. I think they're the ones that moved from Minnesota.
1: Oh, I think you're right.
0: Because that was part of the was part of the plot, storyline. Carol Potter, the actress, is 78 today from Beverly Hills 90210. A lot of them people just called it 90210. Mm-hmm.
2: Hey, there was ham and there was turkey, there was caviar, and long tall glasses with wine up to yarn, and then somebody grabbed it.
0: You know, not enough people say yar, up to yar.
1: Yeah.
0: I'm up to yar with your stuff.
1: Right.
0: So this is Leo Sayer who's celebrating today.
2: You know I can't dance, you know I can't dance. You know I can't dance, you know I can't dance, I can't dance.
1: Monster radio hit there.
0: He had a good falsetto.
1: Yes, he did.
0: His biggest hit was When I Need You, a ballad. You make me feel like dancing and... This one here, long, tall glasses.
1: Lots of curly hair he had, too.
0: Yeah, and the high falsetto, certainly. Leo Sayer here today. He is 78, 70s and early 80s hit maker there, Leo Sayer. He's one of us. He's from Minnesota and then became famous on SNL.
3: So NBC had to pick a new producer. Now, most knowledgeable people, as you might imagine, hoped it would be me. Al Franken. But instead, without consulting the show's staff or cast, NBC picked Gene Demania, an associate producer on the show. Now, I don't want to be cruel to Gene, because it might make you think less of me, Al Franken.
0: That was his bit. He was mainly a writer, but then all of a sudden he would appear and do these things on Weekend Update, me, Al Franken. And then we would do our Al Franken impersonations in middle school after we would watch that the night before.
1: Right.
0: And we would do the me, Al Franken. And then he came back to SNL like a decade later, and then he started doing characters, including the great Stuart Smalley, who would sit in front of the mirror, because I'm good enough, I'm smart enough, and doggone it, people like me.
1: Mm-hmm.
0: And they turned that into a movie.
1: Oh, my gosh.
0: They did. Right, and then he became a senator and then had to resign because he groped somebody.
1: Right.
0: Chose poorly a little bit in disgrace, a little bit there.
1: Yeah.
0: But when you compare things, some of the things that go on now by our elected officials.
1: Right.
0: I don't know if that, I mean, it was still not a good thing to do. But you got to put stuff into perspective. Al Franken is 75 here today.
4: No, I don't hate Balboa, but I pity the fool, and I will destroy any man who tries to take what I got.
5: What's your prediction for the fight, then?
4: Prediction?
5: Yes, prediction.
4: Pain.
0: I think that's the first time we heard Mr. T say, I pity the fool.
1: Yeah.
0: From Rocky III, his real name, Lawrence Taro, Mr. T is 74.
1: Wow. Still in great shape, I'll bet.
0: He is. He's not quite as buff as he once was. And, of course, then he got involved in wrestling with WrestleMania 1.
1: That's right.
0: And
1: that's right. He dabbled.
0: He knew the Hulk Hogan from Rocky, because Rocky 3 was the one where he was Thunder Lips.
1: Yeah.
0: And the Ultimate Male versus the Ultimate Meatball, which is perfect.
1: Yes.
0: Mr. T. The Mr. T starter kit, which I think you owned at one point in time.
1: Yeah, a lot of chains
0: around your neck. Yeah. He is 74. The actor Judge Reinhold.
6: Yo, man, what's that for? After the shootout at the club, I figured I needed more firepower. Yo, man, we got a
7: talk seriously. Who do you think you are, Clint Eastwood? Dirty Rosewood?
0: Dirty Rosewood. Yeah, he was Billy Rosewood. I think his captain, maybe the chief of police, once called him Rose Weed.
1: Yes.
0: Which was funny. But Judge Reinhold, 69, Fast Times at Ridgemont High, Beverly Hills Cop, probably his two best known works.
1: Yeah.
0: He is 69
1: nice
0: today.
1: Job.
0: Yeah, funny guy, good actor, I think.
8: Mm. Ted Herbeck and Tom Bernanski, a bruising pair of hitters.
9: I'm Herbie.
10: I'm Bruno.
9: And we're the Bruise Brothers.
11: Date, September 11th. Time, 3 p.m.
0: One half of the Bruise Brothers. It's Ken Herbeck's birthday today.
1: All right.
0: Hometown boy, Ken Herbeck.
1: He's got to be
0: Bloomington.
1: 66.
0: He was born in 60, so that would make him 66. 66 for Ken Herbeck. What a joy it was to watch him play for the Twins. Came up in 81, hit a home run in his first game against the Yankees, wearing number 26.
1: 78 grad out of Bloomington Kennedy.
0: He used to hit some moonshots there.
1: Yes, he did.
0: For high school and Legion. And then came up straight from Double A in 1981.
1: Did a nice job.
0: Member of the Twins Hall of Fame.
1: An underrated, very fine fielder.
0: Injuries ended his career, and it's still a shame. It ended his career early, I guess you could say.
1: Yeah.
0: The turf was not friendly to a bigger fella like Ken Herbeck, kind of like it wasn't to like a David Ortiz, Neil.
1: Oh, yeah, same.
0: But Ken Herbeck, just a joy watching him. The shame is that he never won a gold glove with the plays that he made over there.
1: It was tremendous.
0: I mean, just think of that play he made in the 87 ALCS, catching it. He was lying on his stomach.
1: Yeah.
0: And then, of course, the Ron Gant play. Famous. Yeah. Only a great fielder could make that play.
1: And he could run down foul territory along the right field side there.
0: Away from the plate.
1: Yeah, and catch him over. I mean, he was very gifted.
0: Happy birthday to Herbie. If he would have been a pro wrestler, his name would have been T-Rex.
1: Yep.
0: Big pro wrestling fan. Our wrestler of the day is Havoc. Havoc, the rapper. He performed for Mobb Deep. Member of Mobb Deep. Havoc.
1: I've never heard of that.
0: Havoc, our
1: rapper
0: of the day.
1: Okay.
0: 52. And then this guy just won a bunch at the AFL-CIOs. We still run. Whatever it was.
1: Yeah,
0: it was the ACMs or CMAs. I don't watch it, so I can't keep them straight. But Cody Johnson, we feature him. He's a new guy, but he doesn't do hip-hop in his country, and we appreciate that. And
1: so
0: we throw some on there. And another one was the other big winner on the women's side.
1: Yeah,
0: Ella Langley was the big winner.
1: That's kind of nice.
0: I like that they're saying no to that hip-hop-sounding country.
1: Right.
0: Way to go, the Academy.
1: Yeah.
0: So Cody Johnson, 39 today.
1: Gone, but not forgotten today.
0: Nothing wrong with hip-hop.
1: No, just...
0: I mean, there's a lot of that I like. It just doesn't belong in country music.
1: Correct. Gone, but not forgotten, financier, Armin Hammer. Armin Hammer. He was a real person. He was the chairman of the Occidental Petroleum Company. Made a lot of money and was born on this day in 1898. Also on the gone list today, Fats Waller, Hall of Fame composer. He is it Ain't Misbehavin'? There's one song that was kind of turned into a country hit that Fats Waller did at one time, 1904. Raymond Burr, he was, of course, Perry Mason and Ironsides, born on this day, 1917.
12: So he opened the door, went in, and then he killed Ned Thompson.
13: No, I didn't do those things. I didn't kill Ned Thompson.
12: And you didn't plant Fallon's note in his pocket?
13: No,
12: Mr. Nichols. You didn't kill Thompson. But you did, Mr. Wells.
13: Yes!
0: Dun-dun-dun! Oh, what a turn at the end of that Perry Mason episode. But didn't they all end that way, where he would be grilling the suspect and grilling the witness, and bing, bang, boom, he would get the result.
1: Yeah.
0: What was his record? I mean, he was like the Harlem Globetrotters of prosecutors.
1: And the other guy was the...
0: His name? Yeah, he would always lose. He was the Washington Generals.
1: Right. Raymond Burr, born on this day, 1917. Singer, actor, Dennis Day. We had a Christmas album or something with him as a kid. I remember seeing
0: it. Sure it's not
1: album.
0: Doris Day? Or
1: yeah,
0: he was
1: no,
0: an actual
1: no,
0: man?
1: No.
0: I'm sure it wasn't Doris Day dressed as a man.
1: Well, that could have been.
0: Short
1: could've
0: haircut.
1: Been. Born on this day, 1918. Peggy Cass, was an actress and a game show featured on To Tell the Truth, a panelist, born on this day, 1924.
0: Anybody else? How about Rhoda's husband here?
10: Oh.
14: Hi, I'm Brenda's sister, Rhoda. Just visiting here. I'm from Minneapolis.
10: Oh, yeah, I could tell from your accent.
14: You got a good ear there. I mean, most people think I'm from St. Paul.
0: I was really jealous of this guy because, you know, I had a crush on Rhoda.
1: I know you did. One
0: and,
1: of your brunettes.
0: She mentioned Brenda, who we heard earlier as the voice of Marge Simpson.
1: Oh,
0: in that Simpsons clip.
1: Sure,
0: and
1: sure.
0: Brenda, the actress that played Brenda, was Marge Simpson later on in life. She was Rhoda's sister there. And there's David Grohl. They would eventually get divorced on the show. And it had something to do with
1: work out
0: one of them was having an affair with Carlton the doorman.
1: Ah, David Grohl, born on this day, 1939. And our Gone Rapper of the day is one of the big ones, no pun intended, Notorious B.I.G., born on this day, 1972. They're all gone, but not forgotten.
0: Well, you know what he was the victim of, right?
1: Drive-by shooting?
0: No. Well, probably. East-West rap battle.
1: Oh,
0: East Coast, West Coast.
1: Yeah.
0: You had your Diddy and you had your B.I.G.,
1: right.
0: I think, and then your Tupac, and I can't remember who was on all what side. But it was heated, and people died because of that.
1: Ridiculous.
0: It is. All right, your staff missed a few.
15: Look at her. She's a bad man, a Gemma. Just as fine as she.
0: Talk about a little funk.
15: Hey,
0: Carl Carlton.
15: Gemma.
0: Oh. You know, I had this song on a KTEL album. I'm like 10 or 11. I had no idea what it meant to be stacked. And
1: they
0: he says in that song,
1: She's
0: built, she's stacked. I live on a farm. What are we stacking? We're stacking hay bales. We're stacking firewood. We're stacking, bags of grain.
1: Mm-hmm.
0: I didn't know what that meant.

0: So the actor Richard Hatch, who played the famous Apollo.
1: Okay.
0: Commander Apollo, a pilot based on the Galactica from Battlestar Galactica. We lost him way too young. He was born in the state in 1945, passed away about 10 years ago.
1: Oh, my.
0: Okay. Now they're all gone. But not forgotten, yeah.
1: But not forgotten. Yeah.
0: So here comes a Bobathon brought to you by Logan Companies, Heating, Cooling, and Plumbing in Ramsey. Take It Back, Reba. Tanya Tucker, if your heart ain't busy tonight, or Joe Diffie is bigger than the Beatles.
1: Saying Tanya today.
0: And then I guess you and I are going to be at Ralphie's Marathon.
1: Let's try it out. You'll
0: Highway
1: be there
0: 10.
1: With the All Request Lunch at noon, and I'll be there 1 to 3 for a live broadcast. Perfect pump and all kinds of fun.
0: People can still text in their requests. Well, I'll take text requests.
1: Yes.
0: So
1: if you're there, if you're stopping by.
0: Yeah, people are there, you can stop by and you can drop one off. I doubt we'll have enough to fill a whole show. So, because it just doesn't work that way on a live broadcast like that, unlike when we're at Sundance or elsewhere.
1: Right.
0: So text in those requests. We'll put a mix of them in for you here today.
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Ricky Van Shelton, part of a long stretch of tunes, get the No Repeat Workday started. One of my favorite duets is a couple of Texas folks, Willie and Leanne Womack.

0: Ray Price song from 1970. That's a Bob classic for the good times. We're having a good time, and a good time will be had today at Ralphie's Marathon, the new Ralphie's location, for a live Bob broadcast noon to 3 here.
1: Still got a see lot you there. Of ground. They ain't covered yet.

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on his car. Uh-huh. And good ride, cowboy. And just love do it. We like that. That's Garth. All right, 9:39 tonight at the Dakota Jazz Club in Minneapolis. The Glen Campbell and Beyond. Glen Campbell tribute from our Minnesota guy, our friend, homegrown artist extraordinaire, Jeff Dayton. Jeff, of course, from Minnesota, makes his home in Nashville, has for a long time, has traveled the world with and did for 15 years as Glen Campbell's guitar player and band leader, and has and Jeff is a wonderful storyteller, songwriter, singer himself, and he does this Glen Campbell and Beyond tribute to his friend Glen Campbell with his a lot of times he brings some other guys in his band too, and they do a wonderful, you're going to hear the songs and stories featuring the great Glen Campbell. And it's a wonderful show. And it's tonight at the Dakota Jazz Club in Minneapolis. I'm going. And there are tickets available. And I was watching one of my favorite channels, Western channels, Grit, the other day. And True Grit, the John Wayne movie that also had Glen Campbell acting in it and singing the theme. Wow. Was

Iconic. He's an American treasure as far as I'm concerned. Glenn Campbell there. That is the theme to the movie True Grit. And our friend Jeff Dayton tonight doing Glenn Campbell and beyond. Stories and songs with Jeff involving his longtime friend and a guy he toured with for 15 years, Glenn Campbell. It's going to be a special night at the Dakota tonight, and I hope to see you there. Just got the seal of approval from Steve Struzinski. Stru says it's a good show. So, you know, it's got to be good. Stru knows his music as well as his outdoors, for sure. Thank you, Stru. Good to hear from you, my friend. All right, we're going to do Homegrown Artist Spotlight with Jim Anthony, true American hero, coming up after

proud to have that song as a part of our Minnesota Country Salute CD to support our American heroes and our Minnesota heroes. And that is Minnesotan Jim Anthony with our Homegrown Artist Spotlight, brought to you by our friends at Blaze Credit Union. Thank you. And Blaze Credit Union says, let's blaze your trail together.

0: Daddy's Come Around, Paul Overstreet. And a song from 1990, wrapping up the music here for the 9 o'clock hour. It is 5 before 10. I'll be on my way out and on my way to Ralphie's Marathon. That is going to be our spot for some fun today. It's a grand opening of their new location. It's now Ralphie's Marathon. Ralphie the Dinosaur has moved. Yes, he has. He has moved 5 miles further west, still on Highway 10, and now on the east edge of Big Lake. And that is where Brian and Ray and their team are going to be having fun today. Our friends Doug and his team from the Butchery of Maple Lake are coming. They're bringing their grill. They're going to be making lunch for a very reasonable fee, get a burger, a brat, or something good off the grill, celebrate their grand opening, play Perfect Pump if you need gas, and you want to try your luck at winning some free gas. It's wonderful. You grab the nozzle, put it in there, and squeeze the trigger, and then you release it one time. You can't inch your way up to it. You release it one time. If it lands on 1061 or a penny either side, we give grace to a penny either side, then you win gas. You win free gas. So it's pretty cool. Like 20, I don't know what we're doing this year. 20, it's been 20, it's been 25. 1 year, I think it was 50, but that may be a little much. I think it's 20 this year. And but all kinds of in-store specials, and we want to show off the new location, meet the team there, and Lottie be going out of town on Highway 10. It's right there on the north side of 10 as you are approaching Big Lake, and we'll see you there. And don't forget to bring your 20-pound or your propane tanks. Propane is 60 cents a gallon, and while we're there, it might even be cheaper. I think he was talking about doing 20-pound fills from noon to 3 at like $10.61, which is a smoking hot deal. So come join us for the fun at Ralphie's today. Introduce you to the new owner, Ray, and we all know Brian, and we're looking forward to having some fun with those guys and their team today from noon to 3. I'll see you there. It's going to be beautiful, too, with sunshine, highs, you know, around 70 degrees, upper 60s anyway, I think. 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Enjoy your Thursday. If we don't see you at Ralphie's, we'll be back here tomorrow, a little before 7 with Jim. Until then, thanks for putting your knob on, Bob, and your friend and mine, Jeff Jones, in next.
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0: Bob FM. 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

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Jeff Jones with you, and I don't even feel guilty about playing that one. But it's Thursday ahead of Memorial Day weekend. You know darn well there is somebody out there who is celebrating.

0: Hank done it this way. So my family's got this little box of cards that we came across for Christmas or something like that. It's a little box. It's got cards on it with questions. And it's designed to be at the dinner table. So, you know, each night you pull out a card and you ask this question and discuss it as a family. And last night, the question that came up was, what natural event do you wish you could witness in person? And, you know, kind of thought about it for a little while. Kayla said that she would love to go out to Yellowstone and see Old Faithful. Well, never done that before. And I was kind of thinking, I've lived in Minnesota my entire life. I have never once actually witnessed a tornado. I've hid from one, but I've never seen one. And I'm not saying I want to witness, you know, destruction on that scale. Just seeing a tornado, I think, would be kind of cool. What natural event would you wish you could witness in person? Let me know on the Bob Country Facebook page or on the Bob FM Talk and Text line, 763-450-0100.
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It's now been confirmed that Nashville is going to be the host of the 2030 Super Bowl. And the only reason I'm bringing this up, you think they're finally going to get a country artist to do the halftime show again?

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Free gas. How often do you hear that? Okay, you could win the perfect pump at Ralphie's Marathon in Big Lake. Jim Erickson, Neil Freeman, broadcasting live, starting at noon.

0: Keith Anderson on Total Country, Bob FM. As my 8-year-old was running across our yard towards his final day of second grade, I yelled out to him,
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0: 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Partly sunny, highs around 66 today, and then increasing clouds 44 tonight. Partly sunny again tomorrow, highs around 64.
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1: Dierks Bentley on Sono Country, Bob FM, Jeff Jones with you with your daily dad joke. What did baby corn say to mommy corn? 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

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Remember, the All Request Lunch Hour going to be live again today at Ralphie's Marathon in Big Lake for their grand opening and the perfect pump where you could win free gas.

0: the Statler Brothers, a Bob Classic, and I'll go to my grave loving you. And Sunday, we'll be back in the Bob Classic Vault at 11 for 2 hours of music just like that. A look at the MyBobCountry.com Weather Center. 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Partly sunny today. The high is going to be around 66. Increasing clouds 44 tonight. Then partly sunny again for tomorrow. Highs around 64.
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3: Hi, this is Pastor Connie Teedy, a pastor at Zion Lutheran Church in Anoka. 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
3: Hey, here we are. We're live. The all 2 days in a row, the All Request Lunch Hour live on location. Yesterday at Sundance in Maple Grove. Today we are at Ralphie's Marathon. Ralphie the Triceratops has never looked so good. I mean, I don't know. He's been in the sun. He's been tanning. He looks beautiful. Come on out. We got perfect pump. You could win $10.61 of free gas. What's the deal on it? $25. Where's the printout, Brian? Where's the information? Yeah, exactly. So come on out. Find out the official rules of Perfect Pump when you come out. I'm playing doing the All Request Lunch Hour here until 1 o'clock. Come on out. We've got the Butchery from Maple Lake, $10 cheeseburger chips and cookie, $8 cheddar brat chips and cookie, plus deals inside the store, plus unleaded 88 is under $4 at $3.99 right now. 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So come on in. Propane, we're doing deals on propane, Brian? All right.

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Total Country Bob FM and the All Request Lunch Hour. Rod from Elk River has stopped by here at Ralphie's in Big Lake.

0: Bob FM, Total Country from Ralphie's in Big Lake. Oh, by the way, Loretta Lynn, Fifth City. Will from Newport. That's just right around the corner from where we're at here in Big Lake. The Highway 10 corridor is bustling with activity. The excitement is tremendous because it is the grand opening of Ralphie's Big Lake Highway 10 Marathon Gas. What do we have here? Brian, who is the man who brought the brand. You have a Ralphie's brand now. It is a brand.
1: Yeah. Isn't that fabulous?
0: It is. It is. So here we are. The locations, Elk River and Clear Lake. We have got to come to the middle, and we're in between here. Plenty of parking.

0: Great canopy. You got a wonderful location here for you working with Ray here at Big Lake. Congratulations on this. It's amazing and tremendous.
1: It's a miracle I met Ray. It really is. It looked like I was going to go away and never be nervous on the radio ever again. But it.
0: Well, we would have shut down then. Bob FM would cease to exist if there was no more Brian from Ralphie's. You do realize that, right?
1: I think we all know better than that. But thank you.
0: Yes, yeah.
1: Yeah, it's been just a lot of fun to move the dinosaur, and that's what it kind of
0: So did he get a paint job? Did Ralphie's get a paint job, or was he that color in Elk River?
1: In 2013, I painted him red.
0: Yes, I remember that.
1: And in 2024, we painted him orange.
0: Okay.
1: And it's looking like blue might be right around the corner now. So
0: Blue makes big sense. Yeah, yeah, it makes a lot of sense because blue and yellow, Big Lake Hornets here, and obviously the color motif here is blue, red, and white, so it'd be perfect. But nice to see that Ralphie is here. And tell us all that is being offered here today as part of your grand opening. I didn't have any literature at the beginning of the broadcast. People listening at the beginning of the game, I had no cheat sheets, no literature. And I
1: don't have any now either, but I'll try to remember. So we got 20-pound propanes are 1061. I think we know why. 106.1 on your radio dial. And so also during, and that's from noon to 3, we've got 60 cents a pound all weekend. But if you come between now and 3 p.m., you can get it for 53 cents a pound, up to 100 pounds.
0: Right.
1: And three or four cylinders. Ray seems to really enjoy filling propane.
0: He's been making his moves back and forth, getting his steps in.
1: Correct. That's good for him. Cowboy Ray.
0: Yes. And then, of course, we got the butchery here today from Maple Lake. The butchery, they craft it, we crave it.
1: Right.
0: That's their brand.
1: Talk about your marketing geniuses.
0: Yes, they came up with that themselves. But
1: I was at Rib Fest, and holy moly, were there a lot of people there.
0: Well, how about this? Cheeseburger, chips, and cookie for $10, or the cheddar brat, chips and cookie for only $8. So if you're looking for a place to have lunch here today, you're close to Big Lake, you're somewhere in the vicinity, or I don't even care if you're close to Big Lake, come on over from Forest Lake, come on, and enjoy lunch with the butchery. And I haven't had it yet. I haven't had a brat. I'm going to have brat and a cheeseburger. Can I have both, guys? Yeah. Okay, very good. So I'm going to have both, but from all reports, they're delicious, they're excellent, the burgers are juicy, which is what you need, that's what I crave, and then the cheddar inside the brats. Perfect cheddar for inside the brat. Sometimes you get these brats and the cheddar just runs out. I mean, it's like the fat that's actually in the brat.
1: Yeah.
0: It just runs out, and by the time you bite into it, it's gone. But they've come up with a brat and a cheese in the brat. It's perfect. Yeah. So the butchery.
1: They are good.
0: Yes.
1: And speaking of food, we also have our Champs Pickin' program going, and so we're doing free dippers if you want to try one, not like a million. But you can try them and see what it tastes like. And then also, I just wanted to mention the Taste of Thai and Lao next door opens at 3, and their food is excellent as well.
0: I hear that is very good as well. So thank you, Brian, for joining us. Anything else you need to mention that I may have forgot since I don't have any literature?
1: Nope, just heading home for my 45-year class reunion, so that makes me think of Fist City.
0: Oh, congratulations. And, yeah. 45, I would have said looking at you, 25.
1: Yeah, right. Yeah.
0: If you could use a little Grecian formula just for men, you could have passed for 25.
1: Yeah, I was class president from 7th grade to 12th.
0: And that school's still open?
1: Yeah. No, it ain't. It actually, it's gone.
0: Okay.
1: Yeah,
0: because of your presidency.
1: Yeah, as soon as I left it,
0: all right.
1: Went really downhill.
0: Thank you, Brian. Always great to see you. We'll probably hear from you more because Neil will take over at 1. And, oh, by the way, Perfect Pump is underway right now. So if you want to come in here and try and pump exactly, and again, no inching up. You got to stop. It's got to be a stop, like hitting the plunger on Family Feud. You need to get to $10.61. And if you get to $10.61, it's more than $10 worth of gas.
1: Yeah, $25 gift card.
0: All right, very good.
1: Then,
0: and a Bob shirt.
1: And a free car wash just for trying in case.
0: And then
1: you
0: can dry your car off with a Bob t-shirt.
1: There you go.
0: After the car wash. All right, that's perfect. We are live here. Say hi to the butchery. Say hi to Brian. Say hi to Ray, guy of the cowboy hat. He's also running the place here. We thank you, the new partner of Brian and Ralphie's. It's Ralphie's in Big Lake. Ralphie's Minocco, AKI, and the All Request Lunch Hour is live here on Bob FM. And it is brought to you by Pomerlo Team, JPW Realty, Twin Cities.
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Don't take those guns to town, but certainly bring your car here to Ralphie's Big Lake Highway 10. 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Plus, they even brought the condiments, ketchup and mustard here today, Bob FM. Johnny Cash was for Wanda Long Prairie. We had one in there for our guy Scooter. And now a couple of requests here for Zach Toff from Ralphie's Big Lake Highway.

We'll send that one out to Harley and Sue from Maple Lake. Made the trek up here to Ralphie's Highway 10 in Big Lake. It's their big grand opening. Come on out. Perfect pump going on right now. No winners yet. Bob FM.

I know sometimes you may wonder, from little things I say and do.

0: there's homegrown artist Gary West making, I think, his second appearance on the All Request Lunch Hour here this week. Making an appearance here at Ralphie's Big Lake, Jenny from Becker stopped in, and she requested that song. That'll be our final request here today. Neil takes over. He's broadcasting live until 3. We're doing the perfect pump, and we do have a winner. We got our, in fact, it happened just as I said not too long ago. Oh, a couple of songs ago, so we hadn't had a winner yet, and then all of a sudden, here comes Lloyd Voges, the gas pumper extraordinaire out of Big Lake. He nabbed it right at 10:61. He gets a $25 gift card, so that's it. Stop in. Make sure you wave us down. Wave somebody down that looks official and say, hey, I want to do the perfect pump. We'll bring an official over there, an official to officiate, and if you get to 10:61 or a cent on either side, you get a $25 gift card here from Ralphie's Marathon. Highway 10, Big Lake, their big grand opening. Don't forget the Taste of Thai and Lao right next door. I hear it's great. They open at 3. The Butchery of Big Lake here till 3 o'clock today with the cheeseburger, chips, cookie, or the cheddar brat chips and cookie. Get that for lunch or second lunch or first dinner or snack, whatever you want here on Highway 10. A lot of people leaving town. Heading this way, the Highway 10 corridor, just busy. People heading out for the Memorial weekend. Make sure you stop at Ralphie's here on Highway 10 in Big Lake and their big grand opening. This has been the All Request Lunch Hour brought to you by Pomerleau Team and JPW Realty Twin Cities. Again, Neil broadcasting live next from 1 until 3. It's 1 o'clock right now, so I'm out of here. 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

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Jeff Jones back in, and we have Tim McGraw to thank partially for getting the Super Bowl back to Nashville. Now, hopefully, Tim McGraw can pull some strings and get a country artist to play.

John Anderson on Total Country Bob FM. I shouldn't have to say this out loud, but I'm going to go ahead and do it. No, the Tesla Cybertrucks cannot drive on water. A Texas man put his Cybertruck in wade mode, thinking that it would allow him to drive across Grapevine Lake. The truck immediately sank. Now the crappies have a new structure to go ahead and school around.

0: That's Alabama. How about now? 1-1-1. Alabama. How come I don't have any juice here, Jim? Oh, there we go. You run things different than I do, you know that? There we go. We're brought... Now that hurt, and I don't agree with it. The wrong way. Good afternoon. Welcome, everybody, to Ralphie's. And it's not Ralphie's Minoco anymore. It's Ralphie's Marathon. We made the move. I think it's almost exactly 5 miles west of the other location, the old location. So we're glad to be in the new one. Ralphie, the dinosaur, did make his appearance here. You can renew and get your new selfie with Ralphie. Those are always popular. And they're here. We're here with Perfect Pump and a celebration, a grand reopening. We're giving away gift cards of $25 for those who have wonderful gas pumping skills and can land on 1060, 1061, or 1062. We had one winner that I know of for sure. His name was Lloyd Voges from Big Lake. He landed on 1062. He knew what he was doing. And he won a $25 gift card here to the new Ralphie's Marathon. Ray, the new owner, and Brian, the co-owners, are both here. Their staff working hard. You can play Perfect Pump. 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It's cheeseburger, chips, and cookie for $10. 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If they haven't won awards, they should. And they're delicious with chips and cookie for $8. So food, lunch is here. Goodies are here. We've got some Bob shirts. We've got some other goodies. Come see us. We're here until 3 playing Perfect Pump and celebrating the grand opening of the new Ralphie's Marathon. And by the way, don't forget your 20-pound propane tank. While we're here, they're $10.61. $10.61 for a propane fill, a 20-pound fill. You cannot beat it. Come see us, Ralphie's, Highway 10, the east edge of Big Lake. We're here until 3.
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love us on Total Country Bob FM. Everybody I've talked to said the exact same thing. I can't believe it's already Memorial Day weekend. This year's going by so fast. So keep track of the summer under the events calendar at mybobcountry.com.

0: The Oak Ridge Boys on Total Country, Bob FM. Jeff Jones with you. I wish I had brought my propane tank to send up to Ralphie's Marathon. We're going to check with Neil Freeman about the perfect pump shortly.
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2: Have you ever wondered what God's plan is for your life, or even if he has one? Maybe you've prayed about it. Maybe you've asked others for an answer. But have you gone to the Bible to see if God has already given you a written answer? 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One is just simply go to Google and type in verses on God's plan for me, or type in verses on anxiety, or verses on fear. 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And then don't just read the individual verse, but read those around it to get it in context. God has written you answers to questions you haven't even begun to think of. 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
14: Hi, I'm Jeff Jones, and this is Today in Country Music History for Thursday, May 21st, 2026. In 1988, Alabama, the Judds, George Strait, and Randy Travis all appeared at the Country Music Stars concert at Madison Square Garden in New York City. And in 1994, Trisha Yearwood married Robert Bobby Reynolds, the bass player for the country music group The Mavericks. The couple would divorce in 1999, and then she went on to marry her current husband, Garth Brooks, in 2005. Songs that were spending their first day at number one on the country charts include Distant Drums by Jim Reeves began a four-week run at number one in 1966. Lukenbach, Texas, Back to the Basics of Love by Waylon Jennings began a six-week run at number one in 1977. Common Man by John Conley in 1983. 18 Wheels and a Dozen Roses by Kathy Mattea in 1988. And Your Love Amazes Me by John Barry in 1994. And that's Today in Country Music History for Thursday, May 21st, 2026.

0: morning. When you're running down our country horse, you walk in on the fighting side of me.
1: Merle Haggard, a Bob classic, The Fighting Side of Me. 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Going to start seeing increasing clouds. Lows dropping back down around 44. Actually, good night to sleep with the windows open, if you ask me. Partly sunny, 64 for tomorrow. And then got a chance for some lingering rain shower Saturday morning. Yes, I said lingering. Highs around 70.
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3: How about it? Live on location, indeed. We broadcast now from Ralphie's Marathon, Highway 10. Would we call this the east side of Big Lake? And it is the new location. Ralphie the Dinosaur migrated. It took him a while. He doesn't move quickly. But he did make it here to Big Lake. The Big Orange Dinosaur. You can update your selfie with Ralphie. It's a perfect time to do it. Here while we're celebrating the grand reopening of the new location. It's Neil Freeman here on Bob. Thank you, Jeff, for letting me squeeze in for a couple of minutes. And we're playing Perfect Pump until 3 o'clock. It's your opportunity to win a $25 gift card, just like Lloyd Boches of Big Lake did. Dave in Elk River was a recent winner, and Kyle Harms of Elk River also. Both those guys hit it right on 1061. Now, we do give a penny either way of 1061. It could be 106.0, 1061, or 1062, and you win $25 gift card here at Ralphie's. The folks, Doug and Melody, are good friends from the butchery are here. They're selling burgers and their cheddar brats. $10 for a big cheeseburger chips and a cookie, and $8 for a cheddar brat chips and cookies while supplies last here at Ralphie's. And great deals in the store, too. And you can try out their Champs Chicken. That has also made the move from the Elk River location here to the Big Lake location. It's the new Ralphie's Marathon, and we're broadcasting live here on Bob until 3 o'clock. There's going to be some prize drawing and some other goodies. We brought Hamel Rodeo tickets and a Mall of America fun pack that you can win. Register to win some prizes here at Ralphie's. Come see us. We're broadcasting live here on Bob FM until 3 o'clock. And you can also fill your 20-pound propane tank. How about $10.61 for a 20-pound fill? That's just 53 cents a pound. You can't find a better deal. 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

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And then tonight's the very final episode of The Late Show with Stephen Colbert. It's been on the air since 1993.

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2: We are broadcasting live from Ralphie's Marathon, Highway 10. That's the east side of Big Lake. Now, we're right across from what used to be the Friendly Buffalo. Now it is the Thirsty Buffalo. Thirsty Buffalo, yeah. And in fact, I had Kyle over here earlier, and he said, you know, we're just kind of getting some things going over there, and we have a new owner, D, and we're having a little beanbag tournament, a little bags tournament on Saturday morning at 11:30. And I said I'd give him a shout out that we'd like to see you guys do well, and we hope to talk to you again some other time. But that's going on across the road from us. The new Ralphie's Marathon is here. Ralphie, the orange dinosaur, made the move, he migrated here to Big Lake. And come see him. Get a selfie with Ralphie. Why not? And take advantage of Perfect Pump. You can win a $25 gift card just by showing off your gas pumping skills. It's very hard to do, evidently, but we have had three winners today. And the good news is, if you don't win, you win a free car wash, and that's courtesy of Brian and Ray and their team here at Ralphie's Marathon. We've still got some goodies to give away, Mall of America Fun Pack, Camel Rodeo tickets. There's some tickets inside and some other prizes that they're registering for. So it's a day of fun as we welcome the new location. It's Ralphie's Marathon. It's on Highway 10, and it is on the east edge of Big Lake. As you're going to the cabin, stop in, get a bill, check out the store. It's beautiful. And you know what? If you have to use the restroom, this is the place to do it. 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That's what they promise, and I can tell you it's true. They look great. It's here at Ralphie's, Highway 10, Big Lake.

artist Chris Prusey and his song Same Old Me. In the Homegrown Artist Spotlight, thanks to Blaze Credit Union, let's blaze your trail together. 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Layton coming in to co-host the Homegrown Show with Brandon Bax from Sunday at 5. What a woman

0: 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Got to check in with Neil before the perfect pump at Ralphie's in Big Lake is all wrapped up. I also need to take a look at the MyBobCountry.com Weather Center one more time. 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Increase in clouds tonight. Low's going to be around 44. Partly sunny for tomorrow. High's about 64. And then Saturday, cloudy, but high's around 70.
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2: Hey, we are live on location. Welcome back one final time here as we have celebrated and continue to celebrate the grand opening of the new Ralphie's Marathon here on the east edge of Big Lake. And the guy, the real guy, I mean, Ryan wants to be the guy, but he's not really the guy. At the end of, not here. At the end of the day, Ray is the guy. Ray, good to have you. Make your radio debut. Good afternoon, man. I hope you're having a good day.
3: I am. Thank you.
2: Yeah, it's great to be here, and welcome to Big Lake. Welcome. Do you have any background in convenience stores, or how did you come? I know you and Brian kind of had a chance meeting, which was great.
3: Yes, that was great. Yeah, I've been in the industry for about a year, year and a half, and, you know, Brian brings decades of, you know, industry know-how. So.
2: And, you know, I wouldn't tell him this to his face, but he's a pretty good guy. And, you
3: yeah,
2: know what?
3: He is.
2: So you guys are going to make a great team here, and you've already got a good team. We've met a lot of your staff, and you're kind of getting used to us at Bob FM, which is great. Thanks. You had to go the extra mile just to get an antenna so we can listen to it here at your place. Man, nice job.
3: Not a problem. Yeah, I had to.
2: Yeah, it's great. So we're kind of wrapping up today. How long are you going to do the propane here if people want to come out for 1061 for the 20-pound tank?
3: I think we're going to do it through today.
2: Okay,
3: and
2: through
3: then,
2: today.
3: And then it's going to be 60 cents a pound. So.
2: Okay, and how? What's your hours daily here?
3: Daily, our hours are 6 a.m. to 9 p.m. Monday through Friday, 7 a.m. till 9 Saturday, and 8 to 8 on Sunday.
2: All right, you did that from memory. You kind of got me scared a little bit there, like you were going to forget about it. But that's all right. No, that's great. So, and you're here. And again, is that the best way to say it? I mean, I clocked it as about 5 miles. If people used to go into the Ralphie's location in Oak River, it's almost exactly 5 miles west, right?
3: Yeah. Yeah, but I believe 4.9.
2: And you're on the north side of 10 rather than the south side.
3: Correct.
2: North side of 10 here. So easy to find. And Ralphie made the move, too. He got the big orange dinosaur. Pretty hard to miss.
3: Yep, he made the truck down here. So
2: that's awesome. Well, we wish you and your staff a lot of luck here. We'll continue to see you. We want to help grow the business with you. Thanks for working with Bob FM. Nice to have the Champs Chicken involved. Now, that is up and running here.
3: Yes, it is.
2: So you got and the pizzas here, the mozzarella.
3: Mozzarella, yep.
2: Yeah, so a lot of the things that people had known about and had loved at the old Ralphie's location and made their way here.
3: We are striving to become Ralphie's 3 here and carry on that legacy that Brian had started years ago.
2: Yeah, so. Great tradition, great legacy. Good luck, Ray. Thanks a lot, man.
3: Thanks for having us.
2: It's been a good day here. That's Ray. He and Brian, the co-owners here, and Ray really is the day-to-day man here, and I like the cowboy hat, man. That is a good look on you.
3: Thank you.
2: Yeah, that's Ray. Hey, thanks, and thanks to all your people for working so hard today. Megan came up from our office to be here. Brad is here. Of course, Jim was here earlier. We had a lot of the Bob crew here. It's been a lot of fun at the new Ralphie's Marathon. They're going to keep these specials going. We got some prizes we'll leave that they can give away. So come by, say hi. Take advantage of the propane special and all the fun here at Ralphie's Marathon. It's Highway 10, Big Lake. Neil Freeman saying so long for now on Bob FM.
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1: 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I'm going to be here live in studio with G.B. 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

Gary Allen, Smoke Rings, In the Dark, Total Country, Bob FM. And it's time for the Hassan Sand and Gravel 330 Throwdown. Another birthday in Bob Country today. The ACM Entertainer of the Year, Cody Johnson, turning 39. So we're going back-to-back Cody for the Hassan Sand and Gravel 330 Throwdown. Take a listen to both of these songs, and then let me know which one you liked more on the Bob FM Talk and Text Line, 763-450-0100.

Gravel 330 Throwdown on his 39th birthday. It's time for you to pick the winner. Which song did you like more, The Fall or Till You Can't? Shoot me a text on the Bob FM Talking text line, 763-450-0100. I'll let you know which song takes the W at 4.

0: 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Tonight, increasing clouds, lows around 44. Tomorrow, partly sunny, highs around 64. Later in the evening, we're looking at some rain showers, lows around 47. On Saturday, mostly cloudy, a chance of rain in the morning, highs around 70.
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0: 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Not too bad out there right now. We got some stop-and-go traffic on 35W northbound between 36th Street and 94. Also southbound 35W between the Minnesota River Bridge and Cliff Road. Seeing some delays on 394 eastbound between General Mills Boulevard and Louisiana. And 694 eastbound between 94 and University. 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

Chestnut Brother Jukebox, Total Country, Bob FM, Brandon Backstrom with you, and I'm your jukebox during Rush Hour Relief. And it's results time for the Hassan Sand and Gravel 330 Throwdown. It was back-to-back Cody Johnson today on his 39th birthday. The Fall versus Till You Can't. Two amazing tunes, but only one can be today's winner. 73% of Bob Country said Till You Can't.

0: George Jones and a Bob classic, She Thinks I Still Care. Something I care very much about is the business of the month. Congratulations to Bounce Back Solutions in St. Paul. 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
2: 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Well, it looks as though we've got a stoppage on 94 westbound between Riverside Avenue and Hennepin Lindale. Also an accident blocking the two right lanes of Highway 52 southbound at 94. And your stop and go on 394 eastbound between Penn Avenue and 94. Also stop and go on 610 eastbound between West Broadway and 252. 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

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Also this week, Jim and Neil have been counting down your Fave 5 Terry Clark songs and giving away tickets to see her at Lakes Jam. One day remaining. You can still enter your Fave 5 Terry Clark at mybobcountry.com. And you can also enter your Fave 5 for next week. The boys will be counting down your Fave 5 patriotic songs in honor of...

Well, it looks like my Memorial Day weekend plans have changed a bit. I came home from work yesterday to no internet. Customer service says the soonest they can get somebody out is Saturday, so I guess instead of going to the lake, I'll be waiting for the internet.

0: 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Tonight we're looking at increasing clouds, lows around 44. Tomorrow partly sunny with highs around 64. Later in the evening we're looking at some rain, showers, and lows around 47. On Saturday, mostly cloudy, a chance of rain showers in the morning with highs around 70 degrees.
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1: Hi, I'm Pastor Mike Pancoast from Zion Lutheran Church in Anoka, Minnesota. In Luke 15, Jesus tells a parable about a woman with 10 coins who loses one and who sweeps and cleans her house high and low until she finds that coin. And when she finds it, she calls her friends and neighbors together to celebrate. That might seem kind of silly, perhaps, to have a party over a lost and found coin, until Jesus reveals the punchline of his story. In the same way, there is rejoicing in heaven, Jesus says, over one sinner who repents. There are so many ways for us to understand and experience being lost and feeling what it means to be lost. Beloved in Christ, trust and believe that Jesus, like that woman in his parable, will stop at nothing, not even death on a cross, to continue seeking and finding those who are lost. 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
12: 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Looks like we're still dealing with that stoppage on Highway 52 northbound between Plato Boulevard and the Lafayette Bridge. Also seeing a stoppage now on Highway 36 eastbound between Greeley Street, Oasis Avenue, and Minnesota, Wisconsin. Stop and go on 35W southbound between 106th Street and Cliff Road. And stop and go 94 eastbound between 394 and Highway 65. And westbound between Riverside Avenue and Hennepin Lindale. 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

10 years in a Mexican jail. 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

I mentioned earlier that I have no internet at my house for the next couple days, which is a kind of big deal considering I stream everything. I don't even have cable or an antenna for over-the-air television. I do, however, have a huge box in a crawl space full of DVDs and even some old VHS cassettes. I think I got some home videos in there as well. You know, I think I'm probably just going to go down memory lane for the next couple days.

And Hank Williams with a Bob Classic. Brandon Backstrom here, and I'm cooking up some good stuff for the Homegrown Show Sunday night. Not only is it Memorial Day weekend, so we'll be hearing some patriotic tunes from some of your favorite homegrown artists, but I'll also be debuting some new music from Jake Nelson, Leaving Page.

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1: 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Looks like we've got a stoppage on 494 eastbound between East Bush Lake Road and 12th Avenue. Also still dealing with some delays on Highway 52 northbound between Plato Boulevard and the Lafayette Bridge. And you're stop and go on 394 eastbound between Highway 100 and 94. 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

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Choosing Texas, Ella Langley, Total Country, Bob FM. Man, she just cleaned up at the ACM Awards. Went 7 for 7, which was a record for one evening. And I was proud of her, but I would have liked to have seen Zach Top take at least one.

the 1900s. Good times. If you want to hear some music from the 1980s and 1990s, Big D and Bubba take you honky-tonkin'.

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0: on way to it. I just love to lay you down. Total Country, Bob FM, Brandon Backstrom here with you. And I just love to say that it's nothing but blue skies for all of Memorial Day weekend, but that's not quite the case. 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Tonight we're looking at increasing clouds, lows around 44. Tomorrow partly sunny with highs around 64. Later in the evening we're looking at some rain showers with lows around 47. On Saturday, mostly cloudy, a chance of rain in the morning with highs around 70.
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2: In the Bible, we see that God wants to be part of our day-to-day lives, and we start to see a pattern evolve that allows us to experience this. In Proverbs 3, it says, "Trust in the Lord with all your heart and lean not on your own understanding. In all your ways acknowledge Him, and He will make your paths straight." Notice the first words, "Trust in the Lord with all your heart." Trust doesn't come from reasoning in the head, but rather from believing in the heart. Trust is

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6: 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We got some stop-and-go traffic on 169 northbound between Bren Road and Betty Crocker Drive. Also stop-and-go southbound 169 between 494 and Old Shakopee Road. And seeing some delays on 610 eastbound between 169 and Noble Parkway. 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

path of totality during a solar eclipse would absolutely change my life. Coolest thing I have ever seen in person. What natural event would you like to see in person? You can join the discussion on the Bob Country Facebook page. A lot of people would like to see a volcano erupt. I'm with you on that one. I just got to make sure I'm at a safe distance.

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1: Hi, I'm Pastor Mike Pancoast from Zion Lutheran Church in Anoka, Minnesota. Two of my favorite parts of the Lord's Prayer are the petitions, "Thy kingdom come, thy will be done on earth as it is in heaven." We followers of Jesus in the Lutheran way have a little guidebook Martin Luther wrote nearly 500 years ago called the Small Catechism. There in that guidebook, Luther helps us realize what we're praying, namely, that God's kingdom, God's ruling activity on earth, God's good and gracious will all come with or without our prayer, but here we also ask that these things come to us and in us and among us. That's quite a relief of faith, if you ask me, that we come to trust and believe God is active and present even when we can't see it, especially where God is often at work in humble and overlooked places. But we pray also that God would include us in that same goodness and grace. Thy kingdom come, thy will be done on earth as it is in heaven. Tune in to traditional worship from Zion Lutheran Church in Anoka every Sunday morning at 9 a.m. on Bob FM. 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

0: Sammy Kershaw closing out Rush Hour Relief on Total Country Bob FM. Brandon Backstrom hanging it up, handing it over to DK. But first, let's take another look at the MyBobCountry.com Weather Center, brought to you by Kayla Jones at Bee Beauty Lab in Wayzata. 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Tonight, increasing clouds, lows around 44. Tomorrow, partly sunny with highs around 64. Later in the evening, some rain showers with lows around 47. On Saturday, mostly cloudy, a chance of rain in the morning, highs around 70. That's it for me. I'll be back here tomorrow at 3. Until then, peace.
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2: I'm Steve Harmon, inviting you to join me for this weekend's Country Gold, 80s, 90s country. For Memorial Day weekend, we're bringing in Don Williams' son, Tim Williams. He and some pals have found some new Don Williams in the basement. That's crazy. Billy Dean will be here, Dolly Parton, Thompson Square. It's all here Memorial Day weekend on Country Gold with me, Steve Harmon. Don't miss it. 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